0: 3 Bravo 2.
1: 3 Bravo 2.
0: This is going to be a truck that's complaining, called about. I advise him to meet me at Livingston and Ridgeway, 4th and Quebec tonight. I'm out with that truck, and the complaint is on his way to my location.
1: 10-4.
2: 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You're from that 10-8.
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1: 2-4, what's your name? See ya.

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1: 10-8 now? Hey, dispatch RTF, I'm a quick stop. 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
2: Get back negative.
3: 10-4. It was UTM on this subject. I found a stolen vehicle.

0: person.
1: Ten four, harassed me. 1104 Adams Street. 1104 Adams Street. Quit, Randy. Get him out. Subject are honestly harassing him.
2: Ten four, you're out.

essential units. That vehicle that shot, that was in Riverwood, possibly, is the same one that just shot in O'Reilly at 3110 Tail Road. They gave us the same description. Where is it? The Greyhound that was in Riverwood just shot into 3110 Tail Road at the O'Reilly's. Tail Road. You know, they're saying the car possibly is still in the parking lot. Okay.

0: Okay, Rebel Wilt. Passenger is shining to the O'Reilly, play the 1P0.
1: Three dispatch, keep the caller online. Be advised, it may not be a CarMax tag. We passed that vehicle and it didn't look like a CarMax tag on it.
0: 10-4. Be advised, the contact, I was in the original contact footage. No, and also be advised, the complainant didn't want to stay on the line with the call taker, advised he was free. But the complainant is going to be a Marcus, he should be in the back of O'Reilly.
1: 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Give us 10-40 traffic real quick.
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0: 974 may have already logged on the PD-1 to help out over here.
1: 10-4.
2: 4, you trying to raise me?
0: 3 has already went 10-8 to PD-1, ma'am.
1: Are you to 10-22? I didn't realize you were switching over to 10-1.
2: 10-4, I'm in right over there.

0: And Supervisor Tuba, before be advised, when they home in Tim Porter, the vehicle that they was looking for in Rebelwood, possibly shot into this O'Reilly 3110 Tiro. So before you switch over, they hold in 1040.
1: 1040, thank you. It's best to Bravo 5. So, response is vagrant, call it 1256 West Capitol Street. That's 1256 West Capitol Street. At the Purple Diamond Dance Studio, we have a black male on scene. No shirt and blue pants. He needs to be removed from the location.
2: I'm the only person.
1: Four.
2: Now I'm the hundred.
1: 10-4. It's going to be a Hyundai. They called in to buy the Honda. I have no take if it's a Hyundai. 1-3, do you guys have a tag for the vehicle?
2: Negative. They were shooting at one of the employees at AutoZone. O'Reilly. Three Bravo 6.
3: Three Bravo 6.
2: Yeah, folks. Damn it. I got one subject in custody for this stolen vehicle.

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1: 4。
0: First name Justin, last name Jones, date of birth 8/25/1987. Justin Jones, 8/25/1987.
1: 2-4.

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0: What's your name, brother?
1: Man, wait. Honey, I need robbery, homicide, and mobile crime.
0: Mobile crime. Good night,
1: please. Can you switch over to PD1?
0: 10-4. Give me a 19 on 3-1, show it to 4. 4. You got as you are?
1: 4.
0: Okay, please.

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1: 10-4, you got Sydney, 1040.
0: You clear.
1: Attention all units, 1040 traffic now clear at 1925. India 19, go ahead.
0: 10-4 dispatch, can you take the real time? Well, can you take the fiercest camera?
2: Probably holding 10-4 on PD1. She's saying 10-4, but she's not coming to call the car.
3: They cleared 10-40.
2: 10-4, I'm pushing back over.
4: 10-8 RT.
3: I'm for her.
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1: Okay,
0: Route 4. Lenny 9, so you got in the call, folks?
1: 10-4, response of me complaining is going to be it. Roger, me complaining, it's not responding to stranded motorists. I-20 westbound and Highway 18 and Robinson. It's I-20 westbound and Highway 18 and Robinson. Supposed to be a 2020 GMC Yukon stranded at this location.
0: Okay,
1: sir. Counted by AAA.
0: Transmission.

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At a white on Terry Road. 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

0: 5-2.
1: 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Bravo 1.
2: This is one.
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0: friend of dispatch, he just gonna trail me and I'm gonna get him up to the third floor. He can't trail six. Trail six, and you say 10-8.
1: 3 Bravo 6.
2: Bravo 6.
1: Quick chance on 1 black male. Shit, hold. Again, the mileage is 153-566.
2: 4.

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1: Studio.
0: Can I know, sir?
1: Purple Diamonds Dance Studio.
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1: Four.
0: You advise the register of Agra.
1: Four. She just called back as well. There's a black male. He has on no shirt, wearing blue pants. They're having a summer dance camp here, and he's pretty much just spinning around, being highly inappropriate from the young girls. She's requesting we remove him from the area.
0: That's the force of error.
1: Four.

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0: Ten four, can you show me back 10-8 HBO? Subject advised he had his car back. 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
0: Yeah.
1: And his girlfriend.

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1: 4.
0: Tony Bennett, common spelling. Tony Bennett, 8291. 8291.

0: 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Yes.
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0: Summit 1023 City Hall, the end of mileage is 153570.
1: 1248.

0: Route to 100 seats east northbound. 100 seats east northbound, Miss Chessa, she needs to report her stolen wallet at the Holly Hills apartment in unit 253.
1: Okay, for what was that location?
0: 100 East Northside Drive.
1: Okay, for is that a residence or a business?
0: Holly Hills apartment. Unit 253.
1: What's the name of apartment this way? I'm sorry, I can't copy the name of the apartment.
0: Holly Hills.
1: Okay, I'm here. What building is she in, this way?
0: No, I'm saying Holly Hills. It's Holly Hills. Capital or is your name?
1: No, it's Jason. I said, what building is she in?
0: 63.
1: Careful.

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1: 293 to a suspicious person in the area of 3016 West Northside Drive, 3016 West Northside Drive, property submitted to Palm Road. Have a black male subject with no shirt and blue jeans yelling like he's in pain.

0: 975.
1: How's it going?
0: Carl's been needing to give a call. He needs to get some information. You gonna call the car?
1: I'm over here.
0: Call Crosby. He's trying to get that vehicle information. 601-918-5510. 918-5510.

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1: I see you. 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
0: for information, and it's happened
1: 19-4-2. Come there,
0: one more time, please.
1: 0-2-4-2-6-0-2-4-2-6.

0: Carbonier.
1: Michael Johnson, Jr., date of birth, July 4th of 2001. Michael Johnson, Jr., date of birth, July 4th, 2001.

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0: ahead.
1: 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I'm kind of lost. You said building 68, correct?
0: Hey,
1: look. 263. You said the apartment is 263?
0: Okay, well,
1: Tommy, his apartment's
0: apartment 263.
1: Yeah, well, God, okay, I can't find it.

0: Rusty Bravo, 456, on the press, on the press.
1: Negative.
0: Is I'm up here, is the Kyrie Hingham speaking with the owner? He advised seating callers in. Can you please advise who calls is in?
1: It was probably about the third sister.
0: 10-4, I'm out here now. There doesn't seem to be a promotion, but I was advised by somebody just now walking up that the individual that was doing the yelling may be in room 120.
1: Okay, send back for another unit.

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0: Respond to Wolf Arkansas at 1615 Grant Avenue, 1615 Grant Avenue, with the cross of South Princess Street. We're checking the location for Tyree Houston, who's 21-year-old male. His mom wants to make sure he's 10-4. She's advised he's being intimidated at the location.
1: On an 804.
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0: Super, I'm responding to a business alarm. Address is going to be 4894 Highway 18, 4894 Highway 18.
2: We'll get a case this time for petty larceny.
0: 0-2-4-2-5, 0-2-4-2-5.

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0: Nancy. 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
1: Of course.
0: India 55. 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

0: 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I think maybe the business will just close them for the day.
1: 10-4.
2: 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AMR advised a 16-year-old subject, Brenda Lee, walked up to this location, advised that she swallowed several pills.
0: Her
2: name is going to be Jewel.
0: Jewel is going to be 1092, but I'm at route.
2: That's what.

0: 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Response to juvenile runaway at 9422 Clinton Boulevard, 5422 Clinton Boulevard. See Elizabeth advised a 17-year-old white female ran away from the location they seen wearing an orange shirt, blue jeans. Project.
1: Walk off on the road.

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1: She said it was covered with something black, so they covered the tag.
0: Hotel Sierra Romeo 984. 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

0: Ashanti Will. 1063 Adams Street out of Jackson, also.
1: 10-4, 10-4. Jump back around 2-year-old.

0: 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You put the tape out.
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1: 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He's down there. I'm going to detect him right now.
0: You say he's sitting at RCF?
1: He's at headquarters with a detective payment.
0: 2-4.

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1: About 10-4, can you copy me?
0: 10-4, traffic a little bit low.
1: That's better.
0: Okay.
1: Ten four, I copy. 10-4, 19.

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0: Sorry.
1: Well, Mark Thompson, what B2 I'll do is a reason, ma'am.
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0: Attention all units, stand by for a status check of our van, Queen is the status, 1502.
1: What, 4501?
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1: Hello, sorry.
2: Three is happy, driver. 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
1: That's it.

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1: 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She left that location. 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
1: This one is 2947 Barwood. It's negative contact at the door. AMR and I are on it there. UTL for now.
0: Good work, Bravo.

0: 10-4, one call holding, a domestic disturbance, 245 Wildwood Terrace, 245 Wildwood Terrace. Called in by a male complainant, advising there's a female on scene fighting him. Stand by for backup. 10-4, I'm in route.
1: Manhandling, wearing a blue jean jacket with red pants.

0: Four.
1: Three and two.
0: Three.
2: Go ahead, brothers.
1: Yeah, I respond to shots fired. It's going to be a seven, Daniel Court. Seven. Yeah, Daniel Court crosses Madison Edwards. Drive. Shots fired in the area. Yeah, seven, Daniel Court.
2: Three, I got him. Put me in there.
3: Two, I got him.
1: 24. Suspicious activity 4898 Highway 18 at the shoe show. The manager advises a male at the door with a ski mask trying to come into the location. And a screen mode is at I-20 Eastbound and Ted Road. My time now, 8:46 p.m.

0: The English was back 10-8 RTF. What you got holding?
1: 4898 Highway 18, at the shoe show. The clerk advised him there's a male at the door with a ski mask trying to enter the location. Be advised, customers and the workers are locked inside of the location. They're scared to exit.
0: 10-4, source and route.
1: Okay. 10-4, 1 Bravo 2.

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1: Wait.
0: That's my backup, Bravo, 2-Bravo-4. That's backup 2-Bravo-4 at 245 Wildwood Terrace at a domestic. Calling in my male caller, advising there's a female on scene trying to fight him.
1: Yeah.

0: 35 Echo 6, 21.
1: I'm sending the CEO email now, just asking him to check email.
0: Careful.

Yeah. I'm sorry.

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1: Please
0: wait. Respond to 6262 Hanging Miles Road, 6262 Hanging Miles Road. See Jaleesa. She's gonna be at the Marathon gas station. She has her BMW. Pan and Cole has been shot into while she was in it.
1: 10-4, show me around. Please, dispatch. I think we got that call last night about a BMW with the person left. He said that the same name as the person from the call last night, ma'am.
0: They called a vacancy.

0: Well, be advised, the homeowner stated that no one called the police over here.
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2: Miss Ashley, you still had him online.
3: That's a negative. I was the original call taker, but then complaining that call taker doesn't have them on the line anymore.
2: So we're telling him to call them back. And until I can identify where this male is, please stop bouncing in and out of their door.
3: Careful.
4: Four, Bravo, four.
2: Go ahead.
4: 10-23.

Nick, the front side is clear. I'm left right around the back side. When you come in, just come to the front side.

0: with a vet, stocking cap over his face.
1: That's 10-4.
0: Did you say that last bit? 10-4.
2: Bravo 3.
0: Yeah, Bravo 3.
2: Who's your name? There is a battery.
0: Hey, boss.

0: 3 Bravo 4 to dispatch.
1: Okay.
0: Can you pull me a casing for runaway juvenile and also contact me juvenile detective?
1: And for your case, I'm going to be 26-06-02431-02431. Use time 2008-2027.
0: FAR copy, those are the number 02.
1: Cut out 02431.
0: Zero 04 dispatch, I just advised my copy of traffic, 02431 for the case number. We don't want you able to raise the do not detective.
1: Simple. See, I'm gonna try to call this email back because the number is not working right now. I can't get through to her. But send off for your primary dispatcher, IBM 2557-1077.
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0: you know, the road will be alarm 1000 with Ridgeway Street, Hay Chapel, and 293 Cooper Street, and Brown Street, for the right four wheeler set number 5.
1: Bravo 2.
0: Yeah. Bravo 2.
1: This was Danielle Court.
0: 2-4. In the area.
1: Ten four, no problem.
0: Ten four.

0: فاهم.
1: Okay, Jeff. One down. British Street. Yeah. The alarm went out the cage after church.
0: 10-4, I thought I'd encourage you. Were y'all able to raise June 10th before me?
1: And that's the level 4.

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0: Could you raise 6 of my side station and make a mobile if they want to come out of photograph their car?
1: Yes, 4.

0: This is Lexi Robert, homicide mobile crime. I got a 6252 Hangin' Moss Road. 6252 Hangin' Moss Road. Female, Jaleesa, that's how I was shot at 2 at the store. Went to the side of it, it's a very fun. They requested a robbery on the side of mobile crime units on scene.
1: 19 cops, I've been robbing off.
2: Excuse me, concerned citizen. Advising that it's just a apartment complex that she see. If I she see smoking, remain on fire respect.
1: Right, 5252 Hangin' Moss Road.
0: 6262 at the marathon. 6262 Hangin' Moss.
2: Seventeen West Capitol Street. A concerned citizen advised she sees smoking at this apartment complex. Which she may be at 1092, but she sees smoking at this apartment complex.
1: Please come.
2: Yes, sir.

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0: 4, 10, 6.
1: Yeah, 4.
2: 5197.
3: This is Sean, 5 5.

0: question.
1: Any of them bubble shit you on the call just now?
2: Hey,
1: Joe. I'll wait 10 seconds. I'll say no, I'll stop. I'll call me back. That's the force. Well, show me 10 seconds.

0: All four. 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Two. Go ahead.
1: Pick one. Snake. Show me a route.
0: Show me a route.
1: Which one is it?
0: Tonight, let us part of you advise your 1080 route to where?
1: Crossing the precinct, located 7.
0: 10-4.

0: 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Be advised, a fifth engine tick will pull on the phone. Need to be feeding to
1: 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Truck 1-10-11.

0: 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Assist engine 6 with fluid on the stove. 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

0: Bravo 4. Alright. 1023. I'll be out with Hotel Tango Charlie 831. Hotel Tango Charlie 831. Display on the black and color Nissan.
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0: You're at Robinson Road at 3840 Robinson. 3840 Robinson. What's an alarm? Metro Jackson printing. 3840 Robinson.

0: Charlie 2, have you ever seen an alarm call down there for this location? 3840 Robinson?
1: Negative.
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2: Robbery on the flat. 2-4-G-2-7-P-D-3, we're assuming an occupied the wheel.
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1: 4-3 Mosa Avenue, with across Robinson Street. John Jordan is on the plane, so we can't find his cousin John. We're all sending from the teacher at Power Day. He provides that he is considered a vulnerable adult.
2: Sorry, man.
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2: Brandon Motors, I-20 Eastbound at Terry Road, I-20 Eastbound at Terry Road. This can't be Mason Robinson, if you need to stand by with her, she advised her black on a core conflict.
4: 10-4
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0: 3 Bravo 2, it's going to be 10-8 UTL. 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
5: Morning, show me today. 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First IBM is going to be 2682, 2682, PC8, SUV 137, 137. 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
0: 93, the shot's fired. Queen Victoria Lane at Queen Joanna Lane. Queen Victoria Lane at Queen Joanna Lane. The shot's fired in the area. No complaints to see at this time.
1: Before I drop them, we're out.
0: Supervisor can't make the place without you.

0: the trophy. White Lake, or off White Lake. I've been there about 2 months.
1: Check what I'm out with it. I also talked to the management company in reference to the vehicle. They advised they parked it there to stop squatters from going inside their home.
0: Okay.

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1: Please put the homeowner here. This appears to be a false alarm due to a malfunction with the system. We're back in service.
2: Yes, correct.

0: 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It's going to be building 3, apartment 37, secret Mr. Fields. He advises his son is on scene causing a disturbance. Building 3, apartment 37.
1: What building is the headquarters? You can go ahead and put us in here. Charlie 3.
0: Building 3, apartment 37. One Charlie 1. Okay, 1.
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0: Who showed me getting out, putting a stick on his car?
1: Hey, 4966.
2: 3 Bravo, 4 dispatch, put in the air, Queen Juliana, Queen Victoria, 93, pretty shots fired.
1: 2-4, about to can't make the bridge, 2-9-56.
3: Where did dispatch?
1: Hello, sorry.
3: Are you able to contact Marion Hill to see if they have an individual by the name of Jason Hamilton there?

0: from July 18, 1978.
1: And Neil, the DLP one for the date of birth once more.
0: July 18th. He is diagnosed with schizophrenia. He's trying to see if he was ever taken to the hospital or anything.

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0: Show me 10-8 from this location. 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
0: Two 978
1: Angela Circle in reference to this call with 3.
0: Summer back 10-8 RTF, similar to the precinct, you got 10-7.
1: 10-4, 6-4.

0: 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Flight agree.
1: Yep, sure. Oh, sorry. Will be 10-7.
0: Over there.
1: That's it.

0: 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All right, copy, 10-9.
1: Number I heard of.
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0: 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Currently at Merritt Hill.

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1: NCFC.
0: Yeah, well, you are local.
1: Oh, yeah.
0: Jason Fields with an S. Date of birth 10/04/76. That's 10/04/76. Jason, common spelling, Fields with an S.
1: Definitely.

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2: 10R, respond to suspicious person, 2750 North Sidewell Road, 2750 North Sidewell, Oak Creek Apartment, Apartment Delta 8. 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She doesn't know the subject, 2750 North Sidewell Road.
3: 10-4.
2: Body cam, 43 CSP.

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1: I'm out here on 153 Blackman Road in reference to the threats. I'm advised the blackmail is making these threats possibly going to be at 701 West McDowell within the next 5 to 10 months. Talking about a shooting.

0: But they going to 701 Wade McDowell to meet up with some more males.
1: 227-9478-2285.
2: 464.

0: Charlie 4.
1: Charlie 4, go ahead.
0: 2160. It should be 159. Body cam 8822. Laptop 2076.
1: 4 10 12.

0: 转了弯。Can you call the client back? See if they still have an assignment service.
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1: 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Charlie, one, she's about to come out.
2: 10-4, what building number? Letter.
1: 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Apartment 8, she advised she can back up a little.

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0: Who are you doing?

0: 3 Charlie, sir.
1: 3 Charlie, sir.
0: What was that apartment number again?
1: 12 Golf. 12 Golf. The child is supposed to be number 13.
0: In front of it.
1: Fourth.

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1: 10-25, camera, please. 325, dispatch. 325, sir. Before logging on, IBM 2127, HUV 112, camera 4498, laptop 2 Juliet, x-ray.
2: There's a female with her hair braided to the bank wearing a dark hoodie beating on his door.
3: Hi, what's that question?
2: Hello?
4: Bravo, Correction, Charlie 2. I'm around the corner. What's the location?
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0: 256. I'm 1023.
1: Well, I can't make the right interview.
2: One on 23.
1: Subject is a black female with her hair braided to the back, wearing a dark colored hoodie.
3: Well, he's still online.
1: Hey, you know, I didn't answer the phone for that. I wasn't the original contact. Trying to get it back on the line.
3: Simple. One more gap.
1: Training phone, Mr. Dyson is going straight to voicemail.
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0: Four. 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

0: son, 7, you shine big today.
1: 54. Oh, I'm just leaving on the planet. He works at the location of mine. They need to report a for stolen food from the location. You see a foot. It's Taco Bell on Highway 80 and Rich. They needed to report somebody came behind the counter and stole a DoorDash order.
2: Okay. I'll be right. Well. So, 93 to 2300 block of Hickory Drive was shot fire. No complaint hit the scene.

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0: Engines here. Engines here. Respond to 2949 Booker T. Washington Street. 2949 Booker T. Washington Street. AMR advised a 67-year-old female has fallen. AMR is en route. 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
1: see you. Negative. We don't need AMR, we good.
0: 10-4. Yes, sir, 5, 7 channel, 5, 7, 7.

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Charlie 4, Charlie 1. 4. 1. 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Still have overlap, and Mr. Thomas Miller's online. Say that Mr. Angel Pena is a problem, you still have a local line.

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0: Go ahead.
1: Permission, Charlie 2. What's that complaint? 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The same house 421.
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1: Okay,
0: so I've heard the area for suspicious activity on Highway 80 and Robinson Street. Highway 80 and Robinson Street. Unknown caller advises as a black male, black team wearing all black with dreadlocks, putting on vehicle doors at the location.
1: Highway 80 and Robinson?
0: For the advice, it's going to be the car lot next to the burnt down store. There's a black male putting on vehicle doors.
1: Yes, sir.
0: Yeah,

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0: This is four calling for. I copy, but they're not saying anything to me. 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
1: Four calling for the four calling one gate open on my side.

0: 4 times 4 to the DFS. What's the building number again? And apartment number?
1: I'm here, Foxtrot 2, L2. Over here, Foxtrot 4, L4.
0: Careful, put us in front of building Foxtrot.
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1: 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It's going to be a rest of this call that units are working at 701 West McDowell Road.
0: Okay.
1: 153 Blakeman Road, 153 Blakeman Road.

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Oh my gosh.

0: Charlie 1-10-4. Phone line still open.
1: Yeah.
0: Okay.
1: Turn
0: on.

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1: Go ahead.
0: We are to the warm 5821 common 11580 North Coast Plaza. It's going to be the Mississippi Alps Insurance Garage Motion of the other.
1: Well, I'm talking about
0: it. Congratulations.

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1: I'm on Rainy Road now. 3988.
0: 10-4, imagine when you're out, like, with AMR, know to come the investigation.
1: Yeah, well.

0: 我操，从这边开上岗，还是我们的7028。
1: 哦。Firefox to Temple of South, contact me at 1253 Wood Village Drive, 1253 Wood Village Drive, crossing West Island Drive. She was Jessica Page, referenced to her child, father came on scene to talk to her, and left the location. She did refuse medical assistance. She'd be at apartment Lima 1, unit Lima 1.
2: Therefore?
1: I can't wait. She's trying to too.
3: Yes, ma'am. Was it a City Motors or the one, you said the one near the rundown gas station?
1: The one next to the burned down store.
3: 23.
1: 4.

0: Well, Shadow One, you said.
1: There's a great symbol.
0: I care.
2: You're about 151 Blackman.
0: 53.
2: 24.

I was asked then person. Therefore, man, that is just fun for the girl. What she do when she drive, what drive, what size of what way drive, what's in his Asian apartment. 164C, 164 Charlie, by someone stole the tag off of her. You basically have to reach my cable car.

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1: 10 Charlie 3.
0: 10 Charlie 3.
1: 10 Charlie 3.

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1: Go ahead.
0: Clear Fox 1, man.
1: Sorry, 2. I'm attending from here for right now. I have a county buried on the premises. It says his uncle, has a place he just lives up there. Near Robinson, or Robinson near Highway 80?
2: You can't go on, you think they're probably in club now.
1: Okay. See that?
2: Four five seven six Highway 80, gonna be running from the Jim Walker home, the Grave View, no injury.
1: All right, 10-4, send me a route.
2: Camera in top.
1: Wanna be around with it.
2: If I can't, my top is on the line.

0: Maybe if you tell me the type of that.
1: Jump off.
0: Correction, you have a kid already. Go ahead.
2: 289 Hotel, Papa Hotel. 289 Hotel, Papa Hotel.
0: Crown of Bliss.
2: Negative, not at this time.

0: Flying perfectly.
1: That's it for our copies. 1133.
2: Tenfold, will it, Robin Homicide make that call? Also, could you contact a juvenile detective for Charlie 3?
1: What was the clerk inside the store? Was even one microphone in the last?

0: Joy 2.
1: Yes, sir.
0: Hey, Roger, for this black male, he was in this accident. He's dazed and delirious and doesn't know what happened.
1: Non-dispatch. He does not know what happened to him?
0: No, he doesn't. No, he doesn't know he was involved in an accident.
1: Okay. For district, right?

0: I'm sorry, what are you? What's your partner?
1: Charlie, do I be out with Sierra Bravo Quebec 389? Sierra Bravo Quebec. Sonata.
0: Charlie 5, Daniel Nardo, 2 Charlie 2, Daniel Nardo, take it, 2 Charlie 1, 8. 2 Charlie 5, your apartment number is going to be Lima 1.
1: I know when you're ready.
0: It's the primary copy, 2.8 now, 2 Charlie, so you can go ahead with it.
1: Sierra Bravo Quebec. 389, Sierra Bravo, Quebec, 389. Blackmail with Derek Watt. 9, 18 of 83, 9, 18, 83.

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1: Good.
0: The JPL appears to be in a marshal location.
1: Yes, ma'am. I do this. That's my request.

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1: Hey.
0: Are you able to check a 21?
1: Tempo, are you somebody tonight, UA?
0: I restrained my sister to give her a 21 and referred to a 1050 that happened at Highway 18 in Greenwood on May 31st. You have to copy her phone number.
1: 10-4. 601-702-1143. 10-4, I copy.

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1: Central 4 Channel 1, show your right. It'll be 379 Val Street, 379 Val Street, Klaus and Claire Street. Ms. Simmons said she's been assaulted. The individual's not on scene.
0: What cops are on your route?
1: That's Ray Blanco.

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0: 这方面现在二十一，方向盘往那边。Show me where. Back to 153, click.
1: And of course. Go ahead. Can you try to see a black?
2: Yes, he is. He's a black male.
1: You're a black man, so I'm just seeing a local check for 715 and 97.
2: Do you have NCIC?
1: I'm trying to run them for you now. It's 312-160.
2: 4. And can you send an ambulance out here? She advised she was choked by that male.
1: Copyright.

0: Hey. He's in the precinct one, officer. 631 Kingswood Circle. 61 Kingswood Circle. And have them ask for LaDerek Watts. LaDerek Watts. And advise him on where I am here on Highway 80 with them. We'll be on Highway 80 in front of Rich Tire Center with the 1050.
1: What
0: rank
1: are you at? 631 Kingswood Circle?
0: 10-4,
1: 631 Kingswood Circle. 35-0. Park out for you. Sit down. Okay,

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1: Over.
0: It's a typical black man, you know me. If someone 07-05-97 on NCIC is licensed, no NCIC off the warrant.
1: Come on, can you put that in the call? I also need a case number for domestic. 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
1: Four.
0: Five, 20 Highway 80, 20 Highway 80, 4 white 100 southbound, feeding in the area.

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2: 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What's it gonna be counted as?
0: Information report on today, RTM.
2: Correct.

0: 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I make it simple.
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0: What do you have his country? 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
1: Piano Bravo QB 389.
0: Just on the silver, gray color Hyundai Sonata. I need the owner information if you can.
1: For me, a call already, but read the report. It's going to be a 2013 Honda Sonata gray in color. This is to a Miss Tina Body. It'll be out of 892 Harris Road, Lake, Mississippi, showing expired tag, no stolen on it.
0: Is it Tina Bobby or Tina Bobbit?
1: Bobbit.
0: B-O-B-B-E-T-T?
1: B-O-B-B-I-T-T?
0: And I'm sorry, can you address again?
1: Bravo, Oscar, Bravo, India, Tango. Hello, 39092.
2: When you get there, you put your private case card by one way, please.
0: Four. Six. FaceTime zone. Three.
2: Simple, can you clear it for me? Yeah. 514385. Again, 425514385 for the Derek Watts. Date of birth of 9/18/83. 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

0: the Charlotte call. 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And for responder 5035 Quail Ridge Drive, 5035 Quail Ridge, crossing Fox Glen. It's going to be at the Devonport residence. 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

0: Scorpio Native. The vehicle is registered to an address in Leak, Cushion Lake, Mississippi.
1: Lake 10-4. That's 10-11, correct?
0: 4.
1: And what's the address for his ID?

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1: It's Salisbury.
0: Pull out 4.
1: Can we go?
0: At 712, transporting Mr. Watts to UNC. I'm sorry, ma'am. Did you advise us who the wrecker was?
1: I'm trying to get you once in and out this time, unit. Over.
2: 3-4-3-5.
1: 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PNR to unknown trouble at 346 Queen Charissa Lane. 346 Queen Charissa Lane. An unknown female requested PD line with 10-7. 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

Rocky. It's got a blind person looking gun. Call that Broad Avenue crossing, Grand Avenue crossing, Broad Street crossing, Grand Avenue for a blind person looking gun.

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1: 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Two black male suspects last seen wearing all black chasing the area. 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
3: Tip for you, Billy Jones, photo 1509 Sherman Avenue, 1509 Sherman Avenue, crossing North Lake Turkey. You want to see a Miss Lakeisha at this location? By the unknown person, keep ringing on the doorbell. Request to see you.
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0: 4.大概的意思。幸福没有完饼了。
1: 幸福 unit 8 8 8 8 8 8 8 8 8 8 8 8 8 8 8 8 8 8 8 8 8 8 8 8 8 8 8 8 8 8 8 8 8 8 8 8 8 8 8 8 8 8 8 8 8 8 8 8 8 8 8 8 8 8 8 8 8 8 8 8 8 8 8 8 8 8 8 8 8 8 8 8 8 8 8 8 8 8 8 8 8 8 8 8 8 8 8 8 8 8 8 8 8 8 8 8 8 8 8 8 8 8 8 8 8 8 8 8 8 8 8 8 8 8 8 8 8 8 8 8 8 8 8 8 8 8 8 8 8 8 8 8 8 8 8 8 8 8 8 8 8 8 8 8 8 8 8 8 8 8 8 8 8 8 8 8 8 8 8 8 8 8 8 8 8 8 8 8 8 8 8 8 8 8 8 8 8 8 8 8 8 8 8 8 8

0: just towing around for their vehicles. You know, to rent a lot, correct?
1: Correct. Is it Hicks Towing?
0: Lewis Towing. Lewis Towing. And where is it going to?
1: To Lewis's lot.
0: Please, no, out.

0: Citizen Whisker, Mr. Sheridan, Co-Hall Advisors, and Reading Sun, Indiana, for a trailblazer and a blue chap charger in the driveway.
1: Four copy. One copy. Is that person still on scene?
0: It's this one. It's still ringing the doorbell. Still on the line.
2: Oh, yeah.

0: Charlie 4.
1: Charlie 4, go ahead.
0: Put me in your hearing. What's that physical description?
1: Temporary, one of the officers, two black male subjects last seen wearing all black with weapons, casing and firing shots in the area last seen walking to a robbery.
0: Temporary.

0: Tip, well, the alarm company is trying to call back in the alarm. Were you having to make contact with key holders?
1: Negative.

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0: For you, Papa Hasberg, possibly in progress, 102 Bristol Boulevard, 102 Bristol Boulevard. The hotline is calling in. If she's viewing her cameras now, there's a black male in a white shirt going inside of her home. He's not supposed to be there. She doesn't know who it is.

0: 10 for your body cam activation. One Charlie 2, you copy?
1: 2 or what?
0: 10-4-2. One Charlie 9, 7, you copy that call as well.
2: 10-4.
0: That's our copy. One Charlie 3, give me a 21 at 1525 in reference to Kingswood Circle.

0: 5 al sur.
1: Sì, vai.
0: You will be back up to him over there with his companion. She was not in here, which is in her back door. Trust me, I'll find you all out.
2: You can show us that tonight, catch me up.
1: Charlie 4. Ten-4, you can show me tonight.
0: Ten-4, be advised, I was at 5030 Quail Ridge. You get advised 5035, though, right? Ten-4, there is not a 5035. I made contact with 5030, but not a 5035.
3: Ten-1.
0: I copy.

0: Arthur.
1: Come on, get a call online.
2: Oh, she's on left. I know 10-4, I'm located at 535. We'll be out.
1: Well, Tata, step to the front door, please.
3: 10-4, just a matter of time. It should be a safety case to make.
2: Charlie,
1: see, I forgot to put
2: something on the line now. She is, I don't think she's inside of her home. The mail is going through her garage.
1: She think the mail is going through her garage?
2: Or you trying to steal items out of her garage at the time?
1: Let me know, please. Take the robot. Charlie 3, this is going to be a need to contact.
3: He's
1: Rest to 1518 Sherman Avenue. Careful, you want to put this out here, 1518
3: Sherman Avenue.
1: Okay.
3: Careful, my address is 1509 Sherman.
1: Careful, but that subject ran over to 1518.
2: 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And 1-2, stand by for your bank room. I was using some car to car.
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0: Charlie 2.
1: 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And what are you here? I'm waiting for you.

0: clear for that.
1: Attention, it's 10:43, return to primary.
2: You need 10:40. No, man, we're 10-4. We advise, we just talked to the complainants. They advised that the subject stay at 1518 Sherman Avenue.
1: Can I get that compliance to step out?
0: Hey, quickly. 10-4. I think one of them.

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0: tudo uma.
1: 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I'm at the residence.
0: Well, he dropped a propane. Close by the fence there.
2: Oh, why is he low?
3: 10 o'clock.
4: They're going to be 10-4 at this location. Show us back at that, the 28 that we just ran. Could be 15 at 18, Sherman.
2: Just 15 at 18, Sherman.
4: Just 10-4.

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1: Go ahead.
0: Okay, I'm a reroute you guys from Bristol. I'm responsible for domestic 3637 Southland Drive, 3637 Southland Drive, crossing the East Level Woods. I got a child on the line now. Advise his father and mother are having a 1047.
1: Southland.
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1: It's possible that Metro PC.
0: Well, got it.

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0: Via Ratomo, this is 753 Glen Cross Drive. 753 Glen Cross, Cotton Bar, Joshua Dollar, Willow Point. He will be 10 foot left out of the building, 422. He arrives in the blue floor with damage.
1: 10-5 out.
0: Activation by the count. First Charlie 4.
2: Charlie 5, dispatch.
0: 4. 4, be here right to a simple as well. 5242 Ginger Street. 5242 Ginger Street. Cotton by Melissa Boone. She advises her if you're talking at local locations.
2: Go ahead. I got a glass breaking at one of the bottom windows. Give me a key holder.
0: 10-4, you at the Metro PCS?
2: 10-4.
0: I copy. 3-9, that you copy.
1: Charlie, for him out.
3: Very nice, Ed.
0: You copy that 3-5 hold class work at 3188 Wilson outside of the Metro PCS.
3: 10-4.
0: 10 units, make sure you're 93 in your businesses and apartments in your zone. Sector 3 is working a business park occurred at 3188 Wilson Northside Drive. No suspect information at this time, 1255.

0: 然后呢，我就发了个病例的病史，一般是一个在一般的村里面 walking on Sherman。He's the one that's in, he's the one that was causing all the problems with the A-son as well. Of course, the PDF makes this okay. 15-18 Sherman.
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0: 355-4035-096-554-039. 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

0: between 50 units, 50 units. 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
0: where's your PC is?
1: Yes.
0: Yeah,
2: sir, turn around and I couldn't understand you.
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3: No flagging, Jim.
2: A vehicle, suspect information.
0: Yes, negative, no sense. Trust the information was called in by the law company.
4: Shatua Rosa Bradley, 5507 Dogwood Trail in Jackson.

0: As of right now, we don't have a key holder.
1: Temple copy. Location. It's going to be suite 113.
0: I'm trying to find a case number. It's cool. It's 0-2-4-9-4. Last time, 0-2-4. You are on time 12-1, off in time 12-3.

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0: Make contact with Mr. Hussain. 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
4: 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You have
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0: Still 93 in the area for that subject.
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0: You gotta take, try to for, take my detective. 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
1: You're about to
0: try to for a juvenile detective. 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
1: Several months, huh?

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1: What?

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0: Two Charlie, please. Michael Shannon, correction, Michael Shannon Lee. Michael Shannon Lee. 628-99.
1: Charlie 4. 54 Black Man DOB, 0628 of 1999, License Valley, no APIC off the warrant.
0: 10-4, local.
1: You know, Timmy's Bridges, this location. 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
0: It's not Place, it's going to be Woodland Drive.
1: 2-4.

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0: No, I'm 2-6-6-7-0-0-0.
1: Am I with? I'm here.

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1: 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What's the motion?
2: Victor motion, Charlie 5.
1: 23.
0: Location. And 3188.
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1: Cruiser.
0: At AHP. Okay. What's all good? Careful, I'm ready to show me a route for the first thing, go 10-6.
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0: 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Charlie five.
1: Charlie five, go ahead.
0: Is there a key holder?
1: You want a key holder?
0: Is there a key holder for the location?
1: I advise negative, ma'am.
0: For UA.
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0: 1093 is the residence on Robinson Road.
1: Four. Through the area of 1914 Grenada Street, 1914 Grenada Street crossing Columbus Street. Pull out to the area, keep on around.

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0: Sir, what's up with you, sir?
1: Two for 2, 97. 1 Charlie 97. Can you do me a 21 and 15 25?

0: Charlie 4. Say it, HBO.
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1: Boulevard, 3320 Megahertz Boulevard, CJ declared that there was a male subject, took some items from their left unknown truck. Was parked in the back of the store, can't give it a full description.
2: You said 3320 Megahertz?
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2: What's up?
1: 353, with this male on scene. Still on scene, shot this in 3320 Megahertz.
2: Trip one, Rob.
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2: Sequence 3A5 6 Noble Street 38 6 Noble Street. 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
0: 5-2-10-8, UTL, no vehicles appear to be damaged. Northview and Main Street with Hotel Quebec, Quebec 884, Hotel Quebec, Quebec 84. Quebec, Hotel Quebec, Uniform 84.

0: escuchando. Hijo, Bernie, Rocky. If we're not sure, I followed by favorites with Jonathan Covington, 1742, Walk of Light, Ian Jackson.
1: I'm going to be 10-8, dismissed.

就是啊，情况差对。Check an area near 2867 Greenwood Avenue, 2867 Greenwood. Pagan says there's a black Honda park with the lights on at a vacant location. Please, please, please, please, please.

0: Oh, yeah.
1: Pretty much 220 southbound on Highway 80. 220 southbound Highway 80. Persona 6 and 6 on PD, checking the air for a dollar walking along the road.
0: 10-4.
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0: 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And at Meadowbrook, 130 Hotel Papa Delta's.
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1: 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For 130 Hotel Papa, Indian Express.
0: 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National is stolen by Ted. Mr. Manessa Galloway, 2863 Drive.
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1: Can't find no one's wants.

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1: Highway 80 Dallas.
0: That's clear.
2: There's just today from a call UTF. Pull that 701, make down 1093. You're on the 27 minute social police.

0: This is Charlie 5. I'm in the area.
1: 4.
2: There more, Teresa.
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1: 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I'd be in the plaza near the Wash King. There's a male sleeping outside the location. Miss Christian Moore needed this to get removed from the location. Robinson Road in the LSL and near the Wash King.

0: Just want to think it reminds me of the physical address for the watch chain.
1: 2588 Robson.
0: All right, thank you.
2: Teresa, Tango Hotel, Echo, Romeo, Echo, Sierra Alpha. Last name, Oscar Victor, Echo, Romeo, Bravo Yankee. Date of birth, 09/01/1976. Copy.
0: Last night for me again.

Okay, two Teresa overviews are coming up. One with the DLV 331 and 59. The other one is 422 and 68.

0: 10-23, you're left, 208.
1: 4.
0: Yeah. Yeah, 4. Narrow down to Brandon, Rankin County, Brandon address.

0: 这是耳坠。
1: 嗯。
0: 是不是那是怎么弄？
2: There's going to be a problem from the training center for a week.
3: That's correct. It's going to be file number B6390.
2: I don't take cold numbers anymore. I give them friend rock.
1: Yeah.
3: That's clear. Can release any 28 as well. We can handle this.
1: Narrow down to one that's shown in Brandon. The one I just already make is the one in Brandon. The other one is a different location.
3: Devil. Put that one in my call headquarters. Thank you.
1: Fortunately.

0: Okay, you too.
1: This is 24, thanks. If I can 20, thanks, please. 2501, that is 20.
2: How are you?
1: 22.
0: Thank you a lot.
1: Charlie 3.
3: 10-9 Burn, Whiffen Pleasant.

Yeah, 2:49 a.m.

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0: Three miles per hour to get 1652 on Forest Avenue, 165 on Forest Avenue. The Forest Proper Farm is talking about. She stated it's probably one. She lost her ex-boyfriend, I think, causing 1047.
1: Fine, copy. 5 being Rival 5, what we just lost.
0: At my driver, what you about to count?
2: 4 copy.

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1: What did I say?
0: Team 10A from North State.
1: What was it?

0: One Charlie five, one Charlie one. Southfield Minnesota, 335 Elton Road, 335 Elton Road, speak to Derek Lewis. He's going to be 10th level in a green shirt. As long as he's having suicidal thoughts, AMR has been up.
1: Roger.

0: 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Tonight in traffic.
1: 24, be around with 5, 335 Ilton Road, 335 Ilton Road, Mill Haven, 2 o'clock, about.
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0: tu Charlotte Bang.
1: Okay.
0: 10-4, I'm on 220, Highway 80, 220 Highway 80, going south. Can you run a 28? Hotel Romeo Quebec 250. Hotel Romeo Quebec 250. Should be on Toyota Camry.
1: Okay.

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Expired tag, no stolen. If I take expiration, it was going to be 2025 in December.

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0: Yeah.

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1: A listener is requesting you back out to 1651 47.
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0: Charlie 3.

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0: 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We're going to...
1: If I want to turn the type of car, it'll be a 715 Wilmont Drive, 715 Wilmont Drive, Boston Metal Mountain Drive, Phoenix with Cedric Brown. 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
0: Come in, I'm Cedric Mario. 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

0: Clear Charlie 4. Clear Charlie 4. Clear Charlie 4. Clear Charlie 4. Clear Charlie 4. Clear Charlie 4. Clear Charlie 4. Clear Charlie 4. Clear Charlie 4. Clear Charlie 4. Clear Charlie 4. Clear Charlie 4. Clear Charlie 4. Clear Charlie 4. Clear Charlie 4. Clear Charlie 4. 01643.
1: Thank you.

0: voz. Escuchar voz.
1: Yes. Still on the radio. Can you give Corsair to the 201?

0: to Salisbury.
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0: Okay, Salisbury, what is the most going from?
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0: Good morning. 1936, 1871, laptop 9246, body cam 6354. Okay.
1: Pittsburgh, good morning. It's 10-4, if I come from zone 4, shop doors.
2: Yeah, key on a rock.
1: No key holder on a rock to location, no key holder.
2: 10-4, be advised, the front door is secure. I'm unable to gain access towards the back because of the fence.
1: Copy.
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1: 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Okay.
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0: 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It should be 266. Tim 4597. Laptop 125.
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0: F1。Why did you find F1 Lawrence Road before we are Lawrence Road, Mark? Jim is Rose's location. 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
1: Four. 2
0: Charlie 3.
1: Charlie 3, go ahead.
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0: I'm at me on 1244, ACV 227, 1244, 227, I'm 10-8. Units are going 10-8 right now.
1: He's on it.
0: 3 out of 97. 3 out of 97, 1478, 202, 1478, 202.

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0: 3F1, we are also Azure. 4414, make it airways. That's it, the color. 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
1: IBM 1181 SUV 261 body cam 9985 10-8.
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0: 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It should be 179. Body cam 6 from 06. 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
0: 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Issue is 172. Camera is 4556.

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2: Clear, three out of six.
0: Triple, be advised that, dog has been hit. It's on the side of the road right here at, the Watkins Drive exit southbound on I-220. On the shoulder.
2: Bit.
0: Tier four, did we talk about the same one? It's not, you know, when I just got here, it's on the shoulder here, right at the exit.
2: This one.

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0: Three 200 Riverwood. A female called in. The vice she was being assaulted by a male. She refused to give her apartment and building number. We're unable to give her a call back.
2: Four copies.
0: Provide me my question.

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This is the next mayor resident on the line. Avalon Park Apartment. If a year, we're wide about the 100 porches and broken into a shipment to be 10 to the front entrance.

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1: 10-4, were they able to make contact with the complainant? We're 10-3 in the area.
0: Not sure. I just logged on. Send out a caller.
1: 10-4.

0: Yeah.
1: Absolutely. The problem is he's not going to be missed. 2 Christian 322. Louise Street, 322 Louise Street, crossing to Greer Avenue. For neighbors being allowed in the area from the location now.
0: Beautiful.
1: Where can we go?

0: for clarification on your call, me and Rob, this is the time to get called in on her neighbor. She's complaining that he's cooking on his grill too loudly.
1: Oh, she's what?
0: G4, she arrived at. He's cooking on his grill too loudly for her.
1: Cooking. You're by.
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1: Oh, the advisor, what did you say the complaint's gonna be? It's gonna be at the, she's gonna be at the front entrance?
0: Well, she might be having 10-12 and 104 near the front entrance.
2: I don't know about this.
0: She advised what color her vehicle was.
1: 6 Alpha. Put me out, will you?
0: 6 Alpha.

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0: Anything on the callback?
1: Sorry about your copy. 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

0: clear.
1: Okay, this Oliver occurred at 87 Pickwick Court. 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
0: Will be 260-02531, 02531,
1: Tomacross
0: 649. 649. That's a 2.
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0: The star was running through. Temple of Power, 4414 Mega Evers Boulevard, 4414 Mega Evers Boulevard, crossing 10th Edge. It's going to be a domestic unit. Respond to the technical of the location in reference to a black male on scene trying to assault a female. He's going to be wearing a black shirt, black pants, white shoes. They're going to be at the Texaco. See the clerk at the location. Please activate your body cam.
1: Still not being routed to Texaco, or to that, remember?

0: for Alpha 3.
1: Wait. Is there a complaint to see?
2: Okay,
1: that's the Vegas.
2: Plus.
1: 10-4. Go ahead and send me back 10-8. I've been sitting out here. I hear no disturbances. I've been hearing my siren and everything, so 10-8.

0: Yeah, I'm too.
1: Okay.
0: 10 a.m. for the Wilmer.
1: Come on.

0: Can.
1: 3-1, can you run the south?
0: 2-4, go ahead.
1: 438-93-6136.

0: Clear Mike.
1: Ten five. Man, 701, get your vehicle out the street.
0: One, you advise you do have a clear mic.
1: 10-5.
0: Okay, you're out with the wanted person, Jamie Mays. Number 811-96. He's wanted out of Hines County.
1: 10-5, can you upload that information to my cat?

0: I was looking over the history for your call. I just messaged you just about.
1: I still for the information has been pasted in the back of your call. If you have a question, which I want to NPS it, or whoever.

0: Clear for one.
1: Oh, yeah.
0: Communication on. This one has returned to Romney Muscle Charms.
2: Are you going to use the same one for tomorrow morning?
0: Can I hit?
2: KCIC advises Dallas, are you going to use that same case number for 401?
0: Well, I don't know if I'm going to show you.

0: Okay, 3F1, that first case number, and then 02536 is calling me for a disorderly conduct. I'm going to give you a second case number for 401.
1: 10-4.

0: Go ahead.
1: Second case number performing warrants is going to be 26060257, 02537.
0: Okay, this is going to be out of high scan, correct?

0: Well, go ahead.
1: Tell me where I see it holding. Unit Mavic 73286.
0: Okay, Mavic, give me a 3F1.
1: 73286.

0: Cyrus Rio, 3.
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0: 2-4, Thomas Resonance, back. Promotion.
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0: Council, I'm equal climbing. She's going to be at 4850 Watkins Drive, 4850 Watkins, crossing Forest Avenue. You're going to see Ms. Harden at the location at the Northwood Village Apartments. She want to speak to an officer in reference to some belongings that her daughter left. No gate code. She's going to be in building 4, apartment B.
1: Building 4, apartment B is in Bravo?
0: That's 10-4. Castle 6, activate your light cam.

0: Facile.
1: Truck unit, truck engineering, no good. 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Also direction. Lincoln Red.
0: 2-4. House 2.
2: Sorry.
0: 23 around 1621 Diane Drive, 1621 Diane, and Flower Store, Blackmail, case in the area. Guys, half closed, walking up and down the street, appears to be locked. AMR has been notified. Advise if you need assistance. Right.
2: Tracy, what guy?
0: Around 1621 Diane Drive.

0: directly over between 1609 and 1615, dang it.
1: Need another unit too.
0: Before he has things down.
2: Two-four, Alpha One or any unit close to Diane Drive, 1609 Diane Drive. Alpha One, respond 1609 Diane Drive. Cross the flowers.
0: And this is CMI as well. This guy's waiting there. And it's all real. And I don't know when you'll see it from AMI.
2: 2-4.

0: Yeah, Phil, dispatch. He's about to acknowledge you. He's at the precinct, about to walk out.
1: 10-4, he did already, but 10-4.

0: con la persona. Todd Griffin, 5215 or 87 for me, please. Subject do appear to be kind of high.
1: We got a manhole uncovered on West Street near the Highway 80 Bridge, I believe. That's the location. Them train tracks.
2: On West Street near the Highway 80 Bridge. What's wrong with
1: they're all covered.
2: For 814 Road.

0: One Alpha 4. Sir McDowell and Parcel, John McDowell and Parcel. See you, Mr. White. He advised this is an old burned down club or something at this intersection. He just caught two white males trying to enter his business in this same area.
1: Before I pass.
0: River Dodge Ram. He has their vehicle blocked in, which is a black Chevy SUV. And one of the subjects just ran. He's going to be an older white male with a dark blue shirt and jeans on. Last thing running down Parcel. Correction, running down McDowell towards the railroad track.

0: Lisa, the white mule is running from?
1: Coming down towards the railroad.
0: He running from what? Because he thinks of a what?
1: He is not, he caught him breaking, had entered his property, which is an old burned location, and he ran in and left the vehicle.
0: If, anybody in the area, I hope they can, get the individual informant. That's the one I've been trying to catch up with. We need to ID him and if you can, if you have a warrant, take the custody.

0: responding to 2939 Terry Road, crosses Maple Ridge for an alarm going off at Regions Bank, showing a hold up alarm. 2939 Terry, Regions Bank. Sorry, Sam.
1: Roger,

0: Yeah, what color is Christian and white man?
1: Dark shirt, think it's blue, and blue jeans. Older white man.
2: Alpha 96, I represented at Hole of Lawn. Did they advise Keyhole was in route?
1: Negative contact with a key holder.
2: 2-4.
3: What happened to him? Did you buy for anything come back on this black male?
1: Probably Griffin. Did you have a date of birth on him?
3: 5-10-87.
1: All right.

0: 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Four.
1: Two, 10 PM, go ahead.
0: Four.
1: What you have in wrong with me out here with this meal? 5 for 1.
0: Four.

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0: 2-4.
2: 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I'll advise you on what's going on.
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4: 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What you have?

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1: 323.
0: 24. 2, go ahead and put out AMI, please. 2-4. What happened, 3? 3. 1-3. 2-4-10-23, could you run a local for me? Go ahead. First name is going to be Fiji, Sierra, Echo, Delta, Golf, India, Echo, Ray, Wilkes, Junior, White Male.
2: Four.

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0: Can you run a tag for me?
1: Okay.
0: Hotel Papa Juliet 951. Hotel Papa Juliet 951.

0: 10, but I'm still trying to check on Will. The system is running slow.
1: Can I just say...
0: I'm advising standby on wheels. The system is running real slow. I'll advise. Alpha 4, Hotel Papa Juliet 951 is not stolen on an 06 Isuzu. 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

0: Close spot, but I'll be around.
1: Level 4.
2: 4, you still by the Eagle. Just make sure you activate body cam 6829.
1: I'm right here. I'll be on Parkside near Capitol. Parkside near Capitol. Hotel November Hotel 551. Hotel November Hotel 551. Occupied one time. Black male.
2: Good boy. Showing no stolen 2001 Mercedes registered to a Bobby Brown 218 on Ferry Avenue.
0: F9C, show me around the fourth location. Thank you, running there and see if they got anything.
2: I'm sorry. The name that's on the registration, y'all got another name.
3: Dealing with Lee Tate again.

He said there was another gentleman in a vehicle with him that the female was talking to. He said the female answered it, so I'm going to go by there. 10-4.

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1: We're going to know about your property. Thank you. At this time.
0: Tonight.
1: Your property
2: line, thank you.
0: Yep, four.
2: No,
0: seven, come. Yep. I'm still here. Maybe, four, if I can make contact with this thing here. Yep. I'll call you. I will.

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1: Okay.
0: Hi, so problem five to take on PD5.
1: Who is Amy 22?
0: 22, please switch on to PD1, please.
1: Say PD1?
0: Yes, sir, it's going to be for 1 out of 3, off of round low.
1: Careful.
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3: It's going to be a false alarm authority, Dominique Wonders, bank clerk.
1: NU 22 and PD1, Officer Brownlow.
0: Careful, you got to put one up and I'll be quick.
4: Okay, clerk.

0: Corporal Brownlow, you over here? Corporal Brownlow, can you go call the car? You over here, Corporal Brownlow?
1: Charlie 9, 337 X-ray.

0: I don't know, man. 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
1: Location for this Azuzu and advise them that there is about a 18-foot turn of track attached to it.
0: A thing on the trailer. 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

0: or is it just a regular duplicate? 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
1: There's a hitch on it.
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1: I have no idea what it is.

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1: Negative. On the route.
0: Are you okay today, sir?
2: Just one thing. Can you hear me?

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1: Alpha 1, go ahead. 9 6, go ahead.
0: Responding to 229 Springfield Circle, 229 Springfield Circle, AMR requesting PD. Got a male serving that's taken some narcotics. They need to transport him to the hospital.

0: for exporting everybody.
1: Disregard that, disregard. Alpha 2.
0: Go ahead.
1: 10-4, got a complaint at headquarters, reference to harassment occurring at 1265 Breckenridge.

0: Sir.
1: What if I wait, Mr. Monroe? 4538, Mr. Monroe. This is Wayne Small. He was robbed earlier. Let me stand outside for police headquarters. There's nobody in touch.
0: Say 4508 Methodist Home. Is that that nursing home over there?
1: That's them four, but he went to police headquarters.

0: Seriously, we got a history on that subject. Most old guys, couple of people might be 1092 maybe.
1: I said United Rock headquarters, it'd be Mr. Smiles. What do you mean his phone number to call him?
0: I didn't say that headquarters. I said just check the history on him. Let's see if there's a valid situation.
1: Did that ring by him?

0: We have an ISO.
1: Right, ma'am.
0: 10-4, last time we spoke to mile 321 Queen Isabella Lane, there was 11/11/2025. He was requesting PD. He had some type of altercation with his wife at the time, probably HBO.
1: 10-4. Give me a first name on Mr. Small again.

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1: Three.
0: Copy, transfer 1-way me at the headquarters. Starting road is 85103.
1: Eight 53.

0: 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What's the
1: 1020?
0: It's
1: 1040.
0: Well, what's the 1020 now? I'm gonna meet you downtown. I got the suspect's cell phone.
1: Follow me, I'll help you guys. 1040. 1040.

0: 9941 Floral Drive, crossing at North Colony Boulevard, 5941 Floral Drive, being advised an unconscious female with a possible forced entry, remain on primary.
1: I'm saying 23, you heard Adam. Come here. Adam, two.
2: I'm too late.
1: 23.

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0: That's only 3, put me out one more.
1: two more.

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I don't see nobody out here. You have a plan to call back?

0: 看到一会儿，听到一会儿，看到发音了没
1: ？3 Alpha 2, I'm 1023, Cisco. I don't see nobody out here. Can you get a plane to call back? Business still secure, locked up.
2: Ten four, you can show me a train from this location. He'll be standing by waiting on AMR. I'll be en route to headquarters. You can have 97 in this regard. You can give me that guy's name.
0: Call me Dwayne Smalls. Echo 97, did you possibly have a 6 traffic to this regard? He's going to be en route. Headquarters, I'm halfway downtown. Echo 97, 3 Alpha 6 advised he's going to be en route for headquarters, so he'll take that complaint. So I'm showing you back to me, 3 Alpha 97.
3: Well, there's a number I can read that. Dispatch supervisor.
0: Four, this is going to be 1525. Also, 3 Alpha 97, we got a forced entry with the fire department at 5941 Florida Drive, 5941 Florida, crossing North Colony Boulevard.
1: Alpha 6, I'm about to go to Tenerife from this location in a few mics. I'll be around to do it.
3: Okay. 2-5 extension, Echo 4.
4: Three, two, Alpha 4, 917, Lisa Drive, 917, Lisa Drive, shit, Emily Smith, rather unknown male, not going to do.
0: I'm going to be a raffle chaplain. 10-4, I just passed by their residence, so... I'm out here now again. It's a brownish Ford Explorer, Mike Delta 1963, that's parked in the driveway with a male sitting in the driver's seat. I'm out here on Lindsay.
5: Engine 19, go ahead, sir.
6: That's going to be AMR. 302, we've been waved out. This is 19 back to service.
5: Private bus number is 306.
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5: That's clear.
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0: ATL-ORN
1: at the old vibe. Monster gray in color. Tag is 126 Hotel November Charlie. This is going to be a CRV.
0: Well, if you missed one of you, you broke up.
1: Pull in at the parking lot at the old vibe, V-I-B-E. It's a gray Mazda. Tag is 126 Hotel November Charlie. It's a CX-30.
0: Yeah, well, who?
2: Bronco Patterson.
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0: If you can raise a Tango unit, get one for me. Because he's possibly on the influence of some type of narcotic as well.
1: 3,000 with him, please.

Alpha 2. 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

0: Stop for the case number. 26-06-02554, 26-06-02554, time 8:57. How you want to code again?
1: Most likely it's going to be, come along.

0: 10-4.
1: What's going to be out 20 over here on McDowell?
0: I'm at the precinct right now.
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1: 10-4.

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1: Seguía.
0: Control. Number two.
1: Clear.
0: Case time, Mr. Bird.
1: Ms. Taylor, there's another female inside headquarters wearing all purple that wants to report that occurred on your beat also.
0: Okay.

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1: Sarah 2 on 58.
0: Drop tag for me. My vehicle is illegally parked right in front of headquarters.

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1: 10-4.
2: For example, Patterson, okay, ticket number, and then I got a DUI, 2026 case number for the DUI first thing.
1: Okay. That's it. Before I got my question, this case number going to be for open time.
3: Three. 10-4.
0: This one, 10-22,
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4: 3-3.
2: Okay, a blue CRV or a
4: Civic? 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
2: Okay, sir, 1 minute.
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0: Well, if you have those two officers, tell her I'm the NTSC operator. I'm not back there. Please come back to the fire meeting for me.
1: Emergency, come out.

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0: Right. Good night, you would. I'm responsible for me complying to 405B's and 104405B's to cross from Highland Drive. You're gonna see a lady at the location. She's gonna be 1012. And not in my room, Kia. She's gonna be at the gas station, Shell gas station.
1: 600 right there. Was this in reference to?
0: Thanks, you're gonna be around for 405B's, please.
1: Temple, I advised earlier, I guess you didn't hear me. I went 1080 from the other location.
0: Temple, it's going to be at 405 Beasley Road at the Shell gas station. You're complaining, she wants to file a report. She wants to speak to our officer in reference to she tricked her stolen phone at the location. She's going to be thinking about a red maroon Kia.
2: 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Alicon or Alaricon, that's Alpha Lima Alpha, Romeo Charlie Oscar November, A-L-A-R-C-O-N, last name is Vasquez, 711 West North Street, 711 West North Street, out of Canton, apartment 6.
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0: 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If the maker's on the right, can you remove them?
1: Yeah, well, right.

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1: That's clear.
2: Clear. 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Can you run this van?
1: Clear from the fish first.

0: Let me know when you're at the top of the event, dispatch.
1: Okay, I'm still got to walk from one end of the room to the next. Give me 1 minute, please.
0: I'm sorry about that. 10-4.
1: The
0: van, please. The van is going to be 1, Foxtrot, Mike, Zulu, Uniform, 6-7, Kilo X-ray, 5 Uniform, Bravo 8, 2-4, 5-3.
1: That's Lord Gray. Tag Hotel Quebec, Tango 643. Thomas Butler, 5145, Williams Lake Road, out of Bolton. This correct vehicle.
0: I'm sorry, I need that information from you.

0: 不是你那个富含的咖啡。
1: 145 Williams Lake Road, Boulder, Mississippi, and then last name for Thomas.
2: Butler.
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1: Yeah.
0: What did you do for? House burglary. Number 2-6-0-6-0-2-5-6-9-0-2-5-6-9-9-9-3-2. Tip water 02565.
1: Engine tank gift dispatch, just a moment.

0: MY 306 to be transferring this patient to the University. Jackson, you can terminate this call. Entertain back and serve.
1: Yes, please. And Coleman. Figure I was just out talking to the complainant here at the location. I thought you heard me. I'm going to be taking a 3 and 4 subject just possibly got this phone that was involved in another one over here.
2: Four, six, and we're all going to make up if needed.

0: that subject still going to be in the Carrington's area or across the street?
1: This is experiment one. I'm not going over here. Help me turn on three. These people around them are stopped. They be riding around looking for the pings and stuff for this phone.
0: Oh, Temple. I thought you were saying there was a subject, physical subject.
1: They say it's all subject that it's possibly got the phone. They ran from him in his apartment complex wearing a black jacket. I'm 10-9 with the last place they saw him at.
0: Therefore, here in Forest Park or in the Carrington's area?
1: In the Carrington's.

0: on Delaware Avenue, 237 Delaware Avenue. She just called. She said somebody pops trying to break into her house.
1: What's the call for now?
0: She called calling 237 Delaware. She said someone might be trying to get in her house.
1: It's like last night. Send someone around.
0: Lock up. For a unit. I just got a camera. I'll use post cap as J17287 from the county.
2: I'm 6:36 tonight. We're going to traffic.
1: I'm about to come on High Street. Let me finish getting some gas real quick. Just lock up. Is that lady 92?
3: Yes, she. Oh, you don't know Jacob, huh?
1: You should. Look like I will.

0: please provide instruction.
1: Six, go ahead, sir.
0: Section 16 is the suspect.
1: Apologies, engine 16, that's clear.

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Careful, put me back out. At 405 Beasley Road, that's across the street from the Shell station. It's a open lot. There's Xfinity Cuts parking lot.

0: 啊，生日快乐，会，然后对，
1: 这是在这儿放，
2: 在那边坐着放着呢，
1: 这会。

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1: Hey, question on it.
0: Dispatch to the Indian Prison Community that keyed up on the county's radio asking about a silver four on Williamson Lake in the county.
2: That's simple, Billy. Hold on, stand by. Let me get the side real quick.

0: I'm not approved.
1: Thank you.
0: Go ahead, give me text time is on for Hosberg, please.
2: 02557 02557. Time is 9:04. And that's your call street, right?
0: 10-4-1000 Com Street. That's what you had traffic for?
2: 48. Were you inquiring on this silver floor?
0: Yeah. 10-4.
2: 10-4, and you need us to go out there or send the county out there to see if the owner knows the whereabouts of the vehicle?
0: I have a 963. Is that the tag that go to that vehicle?
3: Yes. 3165 Old Forest Drive. She's going to be on the lot wearing all gray.
4: Roger, 17.
0: Oh, we have the vehicle. That's it. Somebody else.
1: Repeat that traffic for me again.
0: You got it right this first. If the vehicle is out here, we're just trying to see if the person knows where their vehicle is.
5: Okay, I'm 10-8 from this location. I don't know where my complainant went to, but I advised that I was going to be 10-9-3 in the area for this subject, if she possibly. So.
0: Okay, that's what you
5: I'll be 10-8, but I'll be 10-9-3 in the area of the Carrollton's and surrounding the area of Forest Park Apartments. I mean, the Forest Ridge Apartments.

0: Batman 11 Holmes Court, Cross Street is North State Street. Two Sisters Love is this bed out in front of this here home in here. Hear me in a Chevy Malibu.
1: What's your name, Justice Bitch?
0: 5911 Holmes Court near North State Street.

0: at you. Then I can't do it. I'd like to count for you, please.
1: You cut out tonight. Can they turn too? Show me about to the pilot to review, please.
0: 10-4.

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1: That's a lot.

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1: 5.
0: Two 23.
1: 2 4.

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1: That's clear.
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1: That's it. And stand by. West Street with one white male.
2: That's Gallatin and West.
1: Gallatin and West Street.
2: Careful. Yeah.

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1: Five.
0: Yes, ma'am. 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
1: 10-4.

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0: 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Personal state.
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1: Four Alpha One dispatch. Ten four. Considering the facility, if you're able to, give a call back and have them step out.

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1: Ten four. 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
1: With Buffalo, vagrant call. 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
0: Hello.
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1: Way Drive, apartment 26 Delta. 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

0: have to. Try 3 and keep on round for the area, 1234 Glen Eyring crosses Care Road. 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
1: Can you fix you have traffic?
2: Yeah.
1: 1 Alpha 2, we get a chance, 2109140914.
2: Okay. 4 8 0.

You phone for the Twin Domestic, 6145 Westland Road, 6145 Westland Road, crossing Woodhill Road. You're going to see a Miss Glenda at the location. She lost her husband, Anthony Brown, assaulted her. Didn't advise on any weapons. He's still on scene. AMR has also been notified.

0: 10-4-0-0-8-7-1-0-8-7-1.
1: Tango 7, how you got me now, just that?
2: Apartment manager, give a description.
3: And just that blackmail, I need some of the office or why I try to call. Give me a minute.

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2: She wants to see police in reference to. She wants to clerk when we put her refund and she wants to speak to police.
3: Thank you, Rachel. You go ahead and send one to that location. I'm behind 6 on the way to this domestic.
2: Alpha 2, go ahead.
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3: Oh. 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
1: 2-4.
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0: 7-8.
2: 4 to bus stop.
0: Bus stop.
2: Standing at the bus stop at the corner that's in front of Chuck E. Cheese. This is Mr. Cassandra Brown. She called, baby. If you just don't see him, police.
0: Sure.

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0: Can you check the left panel of the probability of this location?

0: every location. You advised there was no previous call from this location.
1: Traffic has heard.
2: I'm going to

0: feel fine.
1: Okay. The occasional for an information report.
2: For information. I don't want to use the 06-025-77-025-77.
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1: Auburn Hills, 2840 Auburn Hills, Costas McDowell. 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
2: That's right, this is going to be a repo.
1: Definitely.
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1: 25,
0: go ahead, sir.
1: Yes, sir, we've been advised by Atmos that they have the gas leak under control. We've been sure risk of 25 to visit the time to make a service.
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0: 2820 TRO crosses Grandview. See Mr. Friday, he's with Public Works in a white Public Works shirt. His eyes are a rock or something. He has a citizen's vehicle. He needs a report. He's in front of Family Dollar.

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1: 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What am I pulling this case number as?
0: 0256, wait,
1: 576. 1046, what's the case number in? Domestic
0: simple.
1: Three. Three. Roger 2820 Road. 2-4.

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0: VTL stop, I-220 northbound near Watkins. 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
0: 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Can you stand by for a status check? Yeah. 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
0: 2-4, 1 Alpha 4.
4: 4, I'm out here as well, but I'm 2-8.
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5: Cooper Road, 10-8.
0: That's 10-4. Crew check completed. Time is 11:01.
1: 10-1-9.
0: Travel here.

Copy Yankee 1. Sorry, Yankee 1. Yes, ma'am. I'm going to be en route to 4057 Sidewell Road. That's 4057 Sidewell Road. I'm going to be 10-6. I'll advise on 10-8.

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1: 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Kim Hayes, she's probably waiting in the corner of it. Tiro and Dan Lake. Like, if you could.
0: Just for Foreman Ralph, we were up here, cheering at McDowell. I'm about to pull up, we're up here.

Oye, eso que me dice como Luis. Now you out with Mr. Friday and 2020 Zero. That's simple. Hey, simple. 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You're back from Alicia. That's simple.

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0: 76125 Brown Street. 6125 Brown Street, crossing Grant Street. Miss Gibson at North Hill Apartment in the office in reference to one of the renters making threats. Black male, white shirt, and jeans.
2: Two cops in route.
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0: location was
1: disregard Apple 1 is taking of Apple 2. Okay, so 6125 Brown Street, 6125 Brown Street in the office.

0: Said, what's the apartment number out here? 6125 Brown.
1: They'll be in the office. They'll be in the office.
0: Make the call.
1: Tenant causing a disturbance inside of the office. It's going to be a black male, white shirt and jeans.

12-2. We have a 2 VTO, Middle Road, and Hanging Moss. Hotel could be at 186. Hotel could be at 186. 7 o'clock, Nissan Altima.

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1: Tiffa, go ahead.
0: 425-89-2622. 425-89-2622. She come back to Kamara Adams.

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1: 1757,
0: 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Yeah. And have them go call the car.

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1: Engine 10, respond to medical call, 3329 Redmond Avenue, to cross this Gun Street, 3329 Redmond Avenue, being advised unconscious subject, remain on primary.

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2: Thank you. 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

0: I think it was 775. I 220 northbound on the Omega Evo. Charlie Alpha Romeo Lima. Alpha Charlie 3. One time. Red and color Toyota.
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0: 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AMR advising a foul. 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

0: Flatland is disturbed at 6352 Ridgewood Court Drive, 635 Ridgewood Court Drive near Ridgewood Road. I'm with the flat ground in reference to a near Chuck E. Cheese. 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
1: 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I'm Jimmy Gordon.

0: Engine 6, respond to a grass fire, correction, a trash fire, Highway 80 at Ellis Avenue, Highway 80 at Ellis Avenue, behind the Jasco, being advised a trash fire, remain on primary.
1: That was a call that did sound like a call, someone who called back.
2: She got, I'm out with her right now. Stand by.
1: Right. I just want you showing 496 around.

0: 1, you can disregard. Has already left the scene.
1: Okay. This is the 1 out for 1. They're going to be waiting at headquarters. In reference to an incident that occurred at 1531 Maria Drive with Michael Wilkerson, please wait now in front of headquarters.
2: 1 out, 2.
1: We have to just on my own.
2: Therefore, that's fine. 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I'll be around.

Chief Boy, I think after one of the spoke with her earlier, she calls on a regular basis.

0: 2034. This is the exact same Rio source from Moses that's going on at that location. 2310,
1: J.R. Lynch, 10-4.
0: Provide your message.
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1: Square.

0: We're speaking to a mental subject, 3505 Forest Avenue, 3505 Forest Avenue, close to Canterbury Lane. You want to see Ms. Jane at the location? She has her grandson on scene off his meds.
1: Three officer, you call me? 7 Kill, 10 Folks, 9 Address.
0: People are going to be 3505 Forest Avenue, 3505 Forest Avenue.
1: 10 Folks, all right.
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0: 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Remain on primary, truck 5.
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0: 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Well, 1029 on the Damien board. 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The first.
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0: 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I appreciate it, Chief.

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1: 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Come up on.
2: 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Remain on primary. Correction, we're going to be operating on 5 ground 1. 5 ground 1.
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0: 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I found that you can fill in for the Damien board. 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
1: Superman, that's him.

0: So, 413, you're rich, you're single, please, and you've got 60.
1: That's great. Four, are you still on Greenview?
2: Five, four. Yeah,

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1: Okay, Nancy.
2: The 19, I'll say.
3: Go ahead, I hear. The bathroom fanning on fire. And you know, rest of 17, 719, back on the patrol.
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0: 17, Capitol Police needed for assistance.
1: That's the name of his family.

0: 17 weather.
1: This is just a big pain in the bathroom that charges out. We got an all clear at this time.
0: What is it? That's clear.

0: Have a nice day in the quarters.
1: That's clear.
2: To 6 fire dispatch.
1: Can you 6, go ahead, sir.
2: He shows back in quarters, and all radios are accounted for.
1: That's clear.
3: Yeah, this is a set personnel boarding at the Ag Museum. Somebody left a radio over here, and I'm trying to let somebody know.
1: Am I at the Ag Museum, sir?
3: Just for the Spartan Auditorium at the Ag Museum. We had a graduation ceremony, and one representative from your organization was here, and apparently left a radio.
1: That's clear. C6, you copy that traffic?
0: Thanks, sir. C6 en route.
1: That's clear.
0: Okay. Yes, hey, Chief, this Alpha 2, I'm on Lakeland Drive. If you want me to, I can swing by there real quick.
2: Yes, sir. I appreciate it.
0: Copy.
4: You say 25 inches, please.
5: I'm going to stay.

CN10, respond to a fire alarm, 430 Derrick Street, the crosses Woodland. Yeah.

0: Alpha 2, I'm in the area.
1: Can't work.
0: Alpha 1.

0: She's not sure. We're taking an information call. She just arrived with her 17-year-old daughter. Azalea on scene wasn't answering her phone. She wanted an officer to check on her.
1: There's a white female, white shirt, pink shirt. I'm saying you want to do an officer.
2: Her name was Azalea.
0: For Azalea?
2: Everybody knows Azalea. Thank you.
0: I don't see that complaint or call, but it was probably about Miss Carrie.

0: I'm calling her basically. She calls, she says, hey, this is your daughter, Isaiah.
1: You got a brother named Isaiah. I'm standing by him. He can go wake him up.

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1: In Florida, when you make it to Sector 1, I need you to go to 1160 Joanne Street at Apple Manor and see a Mr. Jones about a stolen gun.
0: Okay.
1: He's in apartment 203.
0: Okay.
1: When you're traffic.

0: F1.
1: Well, go ahead, Fox.
0: She was fast. She was on her way here.
1: The complaint is even about you on the air route. I didn't mean it in a great Toyota to the location, but that was a 15. It was no answer on call before either when I called it, tried it three times.

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1: Unit to dispatch.
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1: That's clear.
2: It's 8, we're coming back 10-8.
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0: 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Homeowners just advised us there's a faulty alarm. Everything's all clear on this. 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
1: That's clear. That's it. Never.

0: and man, the deal was gonna be Miguel's Northside, Miguel's Northside Hotel Romeo Alpha 220, correct, 228, Hotel Romeo Alpha 228, white and color Buick.
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1: Sorry, can I?
0: Give me the address one more time on Robinson.
1: 1735-4735.
0: I'm at the 147-04. Okay, sorry about that.

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Communication time information report. It's going to be for 210 Broward Drive.

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1: Annie Williams? That's Annie Williams. Lima, idiot, after Mike here. So November, India Echo.
0: Echo, what's the year on?
1: I don't know, 2 hours.
2: Thank you,

0: So go ahead and get the case numbers on for Olive Irvin.
1: 02610, 02610. Your time is 12:16.

0: Case number is 950-2597. What was it coded for?
1: Repeat that case number. I have to go back and pull it up.
0: Five, nine, seven, one, Alpha, two, four, that case number, and you asked what was the code question, so you stand by.
1: Alpha, two, what do we call that case number for, that last one you drew?
2: Oliver,
0: one. Oh, I have a 025-97.
2: We're lost. Four. Come on, one more. Come on.

0: I'm from a runaway juvenile, 5422 Glen Boulevard at the Goodness Project. You're going to see a Miss Smith. She wants to file a report in reference to Kaylee Fuller, 17-year-old female missing from the location. She advised she just left the location about 5 minutes ago.
1: What's the location?
0: 5422 Clinton Boulevard, 5422 Clinton Boulevard.
1: Five, 10, 7.

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1: Tell me if I got the two.
0: Where's got the vehicles and the weapon in power?
1: Hang on.

0: Quinn Golf Air.
1: Quinn Boulevard area. What is the description on that black female subject that left that facility?
0: Negative.
1: I'll call if she did left. Let's see. She got any kind of clothing description or something.

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1: Good possible name on her, if anything.
0: Of course, will be Kaylee 4700.

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0: 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We need a signature hotel.
2: 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I've got 1466, SUV 218, body camera 9502. I'm three, that zone's 1, 2, and 3. 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

0: 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Are you guys going to be near the Signature Hotel?
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0: recognize Davis.
1: What happened?
0: Give me a 21 at 0871 0871.

0: 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Where the 1 just said?
1: Apache 10-6, that's a quick thing.
0: Is that 12-1?
1: Call on your read at 4820 Highway 18. It's going to be at the City Gear for a shoplifter not on scene.
0: Civil, he's working.
1: Civil.

0: 10-4,
1: you got an staff one.
0: 30.
1: Both had him at the precinct. Now I've set up a Tango 3.
0: We are here now, Savannah and Camilla.
1: 10-4.

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1: Two.
0: Got a disturbance at Furniture World at 1047 East Canada Road, 1047 East Canada Road near Richmond Road. C.S. Kimberly Coleman, reference to a sense of 3,000 disturbance. Ex-employee.
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0: We got a male assaulting a female in a gray vehicle, no units available. It'll be a gray GMC.
1: Well, I was thinking this about the vehicle car.

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0: Stewart Street for an assault. Gray GMC.

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1: Standby two. 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
0: Ten four. Real, I don't find 7-5.
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0: 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Near this Wash King. Black. Nissan Altima Hotel Quebec, Quebec 030. 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One time.
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2: 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I'm pretty much up in a location. 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
1: 247, I'm
0: up in 5 over to assist you. 5. 5, I'm coming to the headquarters. I'll be around just 8 till I'm up.

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0: 10-4, did you predict one more?
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0: 210 is dispatch. Contact near the Robert Homicide Division. See if they expected somebody from Hines County.
1: And it's supposed to be a friend.
2: Renee, go ahead.
0: Still there. Oh. Still going out of Hines County, unit over here with the subject that somebody's supposed to see from Robert Homicide.
2: You're at 1279.
0: Come here, I'm sorry, in the 7th Court.
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1: Couple of T, that's with that, it's RTS. 10-4, come on, Mr. Case number 4.
0: Come on, let me handle this.

Helicopter 1, 1, 1, 1, 1, 1, 1, 1, 1, 1, 1, 1, 1, 1, 1, 1, 1, 1, 1, 1, 1, 1, 1, 1, 1, 1, 1, 1, 1, 1, 1, 1, 1, 1, 1, 1, 1, 1, 1, 1, 1, 1, 1, 1, 1, 1, 1, 1, 1, 1, 1, 1, 1, 1, 1, 1, 1, 1, 1, 1, 1, 1, 1, 1, 1, 1, 1, 1, 1, 1, 1, 1, 1, 1, 1, 1, 1, 1, 1, 1, 1, 1, 1, 1, 1, 1, 1, 1, 1, 1, 1, 1, 1, 1, 1, 1, 1, 1, 1, 1, 1, 1, 1, 1, 1, 1, 1, 1, 1, 1, 1, 1, 1, 1, 1, 1, 1, 1, 1, 1, 1, 1, 1, 1,

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2: Alabama Street, abandoned vehicles.

0: Yeah, 4. 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
0: 1023.
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0: Yeah, right.
2: They should be somewhere around 148 in that block area.
0: Yeah, boy.

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0: 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It's 1540. 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
1: 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As I'll take my uniform.
2: Four, well, I'll get back tonight.
1: Four.

0: department I was in, I mean, the unit that we had locked up.
1: Okay. 10-13, come out of VTO. Royal Oak Drive in Robinson. Hotel Sierra Whiskey 351. 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Seem to be outside 2 times.
2: And go ahead and roll their unit that way, dispatch.
0: Yeah, the game activation. 2-2.

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0: You hear me out at walk-in Savannah, walk-in Savannah with subject on a blue, this a moped?
1: Okay.
0: Blue moped, no tag. Money if you're in the area, 25.
2: Got it. Bravo 97, just say. You have 10-8, send them to the precinct to meet a black female complainant in the front lobby of precinct 1 in reference to stolen property. Again, there's going to be a black female complainant in the front lobby of precinct 1 in reference to stolen property. Whatever you have tonight. So just let me make contact, please.
3: That's my problem, sir. Are you still in the vicinity of the precinct?
2: The negative dispatch from Highway 18. What's known as that? Well, if I was over there, if you going to take it, take it. Sarge, rear route.
3: Yeah, my camera once more.

0: 10-4, are you able to Robert Tommy?
1: 10-4.
0: 10-4, do you have a clear mic out? Clear mic in the unit out with you?
1: Oh, well, I'm a big old son, but we can do it. Go ahead with you.
0: Robert Thomas, White Mills, from Bedford, of 6/30/1964. You have a social 3596-82022, showing he has a hit for being a wanted person with parole violation, possession of a controlled substance for the tent. The RI is missing the Department of Corrections. I have to send over here quick.
1: Go ahead and do that for me.
2: Repeat, the Indian, you mean we get transport?
3: Going up there, it's going to need this for AMR. He's going to get transported to the hospital tonight.
4: Copy that. Can you confirm that, did he?
2: 10-4. I'm right upstairs right here by headquarters. I need to give me, you need me to get transported.

Victor 1 to Victor, the Victor unit. Stand by, just let dispatch see if they can raise a precinct unit and transport someone with a cage, so we do all that.

0: Bien.
1: November, Charlie, Charlie, 3, Romeo, Bravo, 51839, 1. Lima 2, Bravo, Bravo, 9, November, Charlie, Charlie, 3, Romeo, Bravo, 51839, 1.

0: 2 Bravo Bravo 9 November Charlie Charlie 3 Romeo Bravo 5.8 391 9000 okay, permission.
1: Savannah and Walker Avenue, Savannah Street and Walker Avenue, requesting a transport unit.

0: Bravo 5. Tim Miller, Rafa 1, welcome.
1: Savannah Street. I'm sorry, you said you were in route where? From Walmart?
0: Trans 1 to go be a transport unit.
1: Except for I'm sitting Bravo 1, but you'll take it, okay?
0: Okay.
1: So we can 1022 be en route to a auto staff at 2520 South Galton Street, 2520 South Galton Street with across I-20. Ms. Abdul is our complainant at Yulden Carriers. We have a semi freightliner that was stolen from the property.
0: 10-4 check and see that they had it towed.

0: 404.
1: 4.
0: Oh, you've got a 3 saying Bravo.
1: Yeah, 12 and 4 today.

0: 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Hello?
1: On my dead phone, 0925.

0: Boy, if you would, 10 out of that cross, please.
1: Tim Rose.

0: 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I see you can say 22405 in that area.
1: Repeat that traffic dispatch.
2: All vehicles for tag, so right now it'll be ACO.
3: 10-4-3-30.
4: Not step to 3, how many was?
2: 10-4, so we out this fire too. One was broke down, the other one looked like it appears being 10-50.
4: So you said it was 10-4.
1: Dude, what's that cross street?

0: 4 by 04. Clear
1: 4. Okay, four, let me, just start. Alright, you started begging me. I did not supposed to be there. He's banging on the door. Mr. Frank, he's gonna be on the inside. He's a caller. He's not wanting no conversation.
0: Yeah, boy, he's still out here.
1: I'm not sure. Somebody's calling. Okay, for a week.

0: We're gonna be on, you know, the other side of Manhattan. Besides, that's not ours.
1: Who is Frank on the line is having that meal? Is still on saying getting more? I need some seats for breakfast.
2: Put me out.
1: All right. One. 241, if an accident without injuries, it's going to be at 1053 East County Line Road. 1053 East County Line Road, involving a black BMW and a gray Toyota. Should be in the verdict of the person's parking lot.
3: Correct.

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1: Zero 9-1-4.

0: out of 42.
1: Okay. 427. 753-7691.
2: 7691. Come on, two, we come to the door.
0: Okay, 10-4. Bravo-02.
2: Two.
0: 10-21 is 0742. 0742.

0: Diniyanan. Okay, he was on fire. Do you have any charges?
1: Just to have BCO and position of members that are meeting, I'm going to need to take something then also.
2: So medical call, 551 Briarcliff Circle, crossing at Chelsea Drive, 551 Chelsea Circle, correction, 551 Briarcliff Circle. Chest pains, remain on primary.
3: Rescue them, come.
2: That's clear.
1: You put him on set?

0: Bravo 1.
1: Hey, 1.
0: And HBO, hey, Bravo 1.
1: Okay, this is 4-1.
2: You gonna be headed down this way? Do I need to intercept them in the jail?
3: Yeah.
2: Morning, Mayor. I'll go meet him in the jail.
1: Tango 13 is a 2023 Ford Mustang, white in color with a fire tag. It went out to a 23 red to Keyshawn Claybrook. 1109 Plymouth Time.

0: 的方式换入。
1: How long can you tell me walking that way now? What is wrong with you?
0: Yeah.
2: The city holder, beginning miles A8463, A8463.

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1: Ten eight, 8 0.
0: Clear 4.
2: 4, 10 8.

0: 9-7 defense. Raise the RF detective for Bravo 1, please.
1: I don't know.

0: Give me a list on what type of detective you need.
1: Automobiles.
0: Going to 36.
1: Which I would have been one.
0: Careful. See you later.

0: This dark gray Honda just made a left turn on the Lee. If anybody's in the area, to try to make contact with. Again, 781-1122.
1: Okay.

0: Marine Hollow 33 Bravo 2 Unit, South Central, Domestic 2311 Idaho Street, 2311 Idaho, Fountain Line Street. You're going to see Melissa at the location. She might have a 21-year-old son just assaulted her. He's still on scene, refusing to leave the location. No further information, didn't rise on weapon. Primos Avenue, 758 Primos Avenue. I have a male subject laid out in a yellow shirt and gray pants. AMR has been notified.
1: Sample, you got 758 Primos Avenue. I'm around. Water
0: Sample, I can't make the motion.

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0: this for service before 10 minutes flight. And what's that address on Fremont again?
1: It's going to be 758 Fremont Avenue. 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
1: Certainly.
0: I get chased down the zone for felony embezzlement of auto.
1: Two six dash 08-102461 came in at 15:16.
0: 15 what?
1: 15:16.

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0: My name is Mr. Thomas. Well, I'll give you his ID number. I didn't write his social down.
1: Hold on, let me give this money. 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
1: Said for I'm out of idiot and fellow. What a social.
0: Go ahead with your social.
1: 426-6379-46. What's your last name?
2: Should be come over here.
1: You said Jeremy? Jeremy here.
0: Where? 8-10-4. CNI, Robert Eugene Thomas, 628 West Capitol Street, out of Jackson, date of birth is 630 or 64, or White Mill. First.
3: I don't think
0: that's right. No. He's not licensed. He has an ID card only.
3: No,
0: NCIC.
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4: Andy Zach, can you give me that layer 6 again?
0: Hold on, Johnny. That was Indy 9 traffic. I'm copying you, though. 10-9, Indy 9.
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0: 6-8-2-0-2-2.
5: Square.
0: Dark green Jaguar. Well, take my identity check out here. 4-5-4. Okay, 6-1-8-4. Oh, I got a case number here, I believe. Oh, you said 21-0-7-4-2. He's a black male, social 426-6379-46, repeating 426-6379-46. He has a suspended license. No, he...

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1: So, I was speaking with the homeowner, and he said that he had canceled AMR, and he also advised that we weren't needed as well. Go ahead, show truck 23 back in service.
0: That's clear.
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1: back a little from the radio.
0: 对，我这边呢，我们可以注意 November 8th as the number 8 Alpha Zulu 2 November Foxtrot it's ready, it goes 955-3006.
1: Juliet November 8 Alpha Zulu 2 November Foxtrot it's ready, echo 955-3006.
0: Therefore,
1: 10-64. I would have great infinity.
0: Therefore.
1: Directed to Jeremy Henson, 8800 Lancy Path, Fort Worth, Texas, 76244, 2014, 07.
0: Okay, for what's the toy for you?

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1: 8 9 7.
2: 5.
0: Top of the same as out here, DC, this day, 5354 after the 5 North, 5354 after the 5 North. Calling by medicine should be in the front bed, but it's requiring to roll 295. Advising she needs a surgical move for her roll for her way from there.
1: 9 7 9.

0: Bravo 3.
1: Hey,
0: Say something, man. Put me simple south.
1: Sir, you imagine you're taking something for what?
0: Simple south.
1: Simple three, that case number is going to be 260602.
2: That's it.
1: 654, 02654. Time of call, 1547.
3: Okay, if 1-10-8, it's HBO. They taken care of. I got the case number to her.
1: And 4.
0: Yeah.

0: pull out with a clip, Venetius, Money, Lucius, Wilson.
1: Hey, for my with somebody that got full names.
0: Venetius, Munish, Lachey, Wilson, 3808 Camilla Drive out of Jackson, date of birth is 12/2/99, a black female, first reported to have an 8th amendment, 9513, she's white. A 2018 Chevy Equinox Silver in color, his first report, 25th register, Cliff Venetius Wilson. 416 Oneida Avenue out of Jackson, no stolen. Send my for your local.
1: Yeah, for it's short. It's short. I'll confirm, I'll confirm.
0: We don't have that, but he's saying on here, mangle a chick.
1: Careful.

be advised that white truck's going to be in someone's yard, and the other white trucks on that property are going to be city workers running down the street. So is that 10-8.

0: 3-3, what was your room number?
1: 10-4, it's going to be room 235, but she said she'll be at the front desk.
0: 10-4.

0: Probably. Get ARDM, man.
1: Two of them also back tonight.
2: Two more.

0: 3 dispatch.
1: Is there any?
0: Did you have a motion for this alarm?
1: Interior motion.
0: Yes, well, thank you.
2: Two six five six. 0 2 6 5 6.

Amy. Accident investigator, Kendrick, can you give me a 21? All doors and windows appear to be locked secure, showed by 10-8. DA.

0: Indian
1: 9 and 9 8.
0: You need something?
1: No, I just need to his cell phone. I need to talk to him.
0: Okay, for he had my suspect. I'm about to just switch out with him. Go ahead and contact you.
1: Sure.

0: through dispatch. Could you walk tonight?
1: What was the response to disturbance at 4525 Whitehaven Drive, 4525 Whitehaven Drive, crossing TV Road, custom shoes is our complainant, unknown subject in a white van has her blocked in.
0: 2 Point Route.

0: painted for 310. Brian was driving an armed figure with gun at 5330 North State Street. 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
1: Signs of a good address on North State and represent something with a gun.
0: Come on. 5330 North State Street. 5330 North State Street was called in by Emily. It should be a trailer parking lot 108. Imagine that a brother is out here wearing a ski mask, white shirt. He took a firearm and is threatening to shoot up a trailer. Then such kids on foot.
1: Are you 7 yards?
0: 10-4.
1: 9-7,
0: I'm here. 10-4. Please, 971, push over part across the community gate hole. One, the gate code will be pound 1996, pound 1996.
1: Yeah.

0: 24 accidental injuries, 2857 Newport Street, 2857 Newport Street, crossing Sunset Drive. You're going to see Mr. Williams. It's going to be a black Toyota and another unknown vehicle. No further.
1: Level 2.

0: You're going to see Mr. David Wilson at the location. You're going to speak to our officer and register a meal, an all meal, on a gray shirt. I'll be wearing a white t-shirt, gray shorts. He was pulling out of the room. I thought Adrian went across the street. Activate your right hand.
1: Go ahead, Tim. Close your lips, I get it. Taking over three.
0: All right, that case is 26-06-02650-02650. Time will be 16:03.
1: Simple.

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2: primary.
1: 3-5-5-9, 7-9, did you copy? 10-9. 10-9. I didn't copy.
5: Okay, we're still at 3-5-5-9, 7-9, we're good at 6654 Lake Forest.
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0: 司。
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2: Yes, ma'am, it's on me.
1: Yes, ma'am, thanks for
2: what's the description of the
1: person? It's a male with a ski mask on, wearing a black shirt.

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1: Testing 1, engine 16, respond to vehicle accident with injuries. I-55 at Woodrow Wilson, southbound. I-55 at Woodrow Wilson, southbound. Remain on primary.
2: The boy is on race 15.
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1: 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Radio is level 2.
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0: Cooper.
2: Nine-seven-one, you made it on the
3: Maybe you have good info.

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0: 10-4.

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0: Tim, well, put me on the VTO. I'll be at Cooper Road in Strange Drive with a Hotel Quebec 8838. Can you run a social for me?
1: Go ahead with it.
0: Seven zero 36.
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0: 587-57-7036.
1: 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Chris Drive, 330 Beach Chris. Got a located juvenile.

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0: 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Miss Moore, if I complain, someone broke into her home.

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0: Tango 4, are you here for the night? You can reach me via cell phone.
1: That's clear.
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0: 10-4.
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0: me, you copy?
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0: 02666. 10-4, can you tell me what you're doing for again? 10-4.

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3: 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I will be the on-call deputy chief for tonight. I can be reached by cell.
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0: In that case, I'm going to be 26060262640264, Tomahawk 1623.
1: 972. Send me the year model of that vehicle and the color and the name of the vehicle also. Text me that also.
2: Boom.
0: 22.
2: 10-4, you know, put me out. 10-23.
0: 10-4.
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1: Case number 4, malicious mister.
0: What location?
1: 219 South President Street, City Hall.
2: Wires remain on priority. Be advised, Capital P has been notified.
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1: 381. Yeah, well, can I attend to

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The cross is I-20 overpass, 3450 Highway 80 at Hines Behavioral Health. Pregnant female with complications.

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1: Can you... 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
2: For unit, that's going to be Lake Circle at Boxwood.
0: That's clear. Show us in the route.
2: That's clear.
3: Right, special Whiskey 14 in route.
2: That's clear, Whiskey 14.
1: Yeah.
0: Thank you.

0: 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You're going to see Danny in the front office. It's going to be a reference to room 120. He advised Sergeant Green to the room, and it's more than two people inside. He wants to speak to police. It's the Star Motel.
1: Okay.

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0: 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Rescue 4 4 1 3 will be out of 58.
1: That's clear.

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0: That's clear. Pursuant to an accident or injury, 5510 Clinton Boulevard, 5510 Clinton Boulevard, crossing Magnolia Road, coming in reference to a white SUV and a white issue.
1: Two Bubba Three.
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1: Boulevard.
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Net of others 1127 of 59. A black male, social 425-15-0755. He's licensed, no NCIC. CFR, I'm running your tags. Bye-bye.

0: Ford Land, Range Rover, Land Rover, green color with his five tags. 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

Yeah, well, this one's from AO230 in Northeast. Oh, 8 Hotel.

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1: Okay, where to call it?
0: This number is 5049 Durfee Street. 5049 Durfee Street, CrossFit, then Shepherd Road. 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

0: So with Spiritual Amiga flying at 2164 Morin Avenue, 2154 Morin, cross the A&B Avenue, the LPM is Quinlan at the location. She wants, she, someone has written her and she wants to report it.
1: Sure, Captain.
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1: Great, we'll go.
0: ID card. 801-998-754. 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
1: Go ahead with Ivan.
0: 10-4, it's gonna be 1 Bravo Hotel, 290239.
1: Bravo Hotel, 290239, over here. Diamond, Michael, one of the real out of Linda High, Mississippi. Everybody's 10-1 of 57, a black male.

0: Rescue 17, dispatch.
1: Rescue 17, go ahead, sir.
0: Just say, affirm, this must be a cable wire. Someone came out here and moved the, line from the truck. You can show Rescue 17 back in service. Tampa Police can, remain on the scene.
1: That's clear. Entergy can be canceled. Rescue 17.
0: That's a negative, dispatch.
1: That's clear.

0: Yeah.
1: Have you been interrupted to 1721 Diane Drive?
2: Can walk clear to 1088
1: Bill. Yeah. Ms. Morris on the line now said she never spoke with the officer, but this is a rental property and it was the squatters, correct?
2: 10-4.

0: Press clear.
1: People came out and advised his mother called. I didn't get the mother's name. She just advised, she wanted me to tonight through the area, the property that's next to her. 1093, no one was in there. I just went 1008, HBO.
2: That's the phone.
1: If I'm back in Rock, see what's going on.
2: Victor 88, you still over here? No, he said 88.
3: Hey, so I'm going to give him 21.
2: Mm-hmm.

0: 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You're sponsored 4910, I-55 North. It's going to be at the Kroger's for a fall with a head injury. Remain on primary. They're going to be outside the location.
1: Check. 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
2: Not on the VTO, I'll be at Washington Street and Harris Street with a disabled tech, 7387Y. 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I'm having two requests at this time for possession of that alternative case number.

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2: Eight, 0 2 6 4 8
1: 10 4 10 8 8. 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

Therefore.

0: Whiskey 14, respond to unresponsive subject, 2307 Lynn Street, 2307 Lynn Street, crossing Tunica Street. It's going to be outside of Christ King Catholic Church. Remain on primary.
1: Clayton Place, 3553 Clayton Place. Dorian is our complainant. She advised there's a male in the neighborhood that continues to harass her while she walks every day. She's requesting to speak with the officer.
2: No.
1: Number 3, respond to a domestic disturbance at 1390 Forest Avenue, 1390 Forest Avenue at Burwood Apartments. The female called in advising the daughter and the mother is on scene fighting at the location. It's going to be an apartment, Golf 8,
2: G8.
1: 1390 Forest Avenue, 1390 Forest Avenue.

0: Y bueno, pues ya caes number.
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2: I'm Robert.
0: 505. It's 770 Lancelot Road, 770 Lancelot Road. Have a Felicia calling and advising that a tree damaged car vehicle.

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I'm trying to need to speak with officers in reference to the current item.

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1: Hey, it's Roger, the service. 3988 Randy Road. 3988 Randy Road. Sasha Rucker is our complainant. She's advising her child father's on scene trying to take her keys. We advise he's been released from a mental hospital.
0: This one in route.
2: A row, two-car MVC, remain on primary.
3: Rescue line respond.
2: That's clear.
0: Am I in error?

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1: Do you live in a Juana area?
2: Probably, I'm in the area.
3: You saying it's now loaded, running roll near Simmons Hospital or the one that's down by Food Depot?

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0: Dispatch. We're going to be in the area. Oh, we on scene, Dispatch. It's going to be right next to Cass Taylor.
1: That's clear.
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0: Disturbance at the beautiful 2554 Robinson Road, 2554 Robinson Road, Cross Street and Ellis Avenue. Everybody is standing by in a vehicle. Tonight is the manager.

Jay Stills, case out there with last night on Charlotte Ship. Report how raping generated from last night. Who you have responding to 10-50?

0: Bravo 3, head to the domestic service at 3306 Rosen Drive. 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
1: Three. Bravo 2.
2: Robinson Street at the Pecan Park Circle. Robinson Street at the Pecan Park Circle near the library or possible meal overdose.
0: Yeah, I have a 9-9 traffic.
2: That's a problem, that's it.
3: Is he inside the library or outside? We're right here, we're just trying to locate
2: him. Outside.

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1: That's good. Soon for 17, anyway.
2: I'll pull the unit. You know where it gets, the trajectory, I pull up right above or left.

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1: PR4 is in headquarters. All units tied up. Okay, 9-7. Start responding to a welfare concern at 5155 Berea Place. 5155 Berea Place. Niggas need to check on his Aunt Kelly. John wants us to check on his Aunt Kelly. Make sure she's simple. He hasn't heard from her.
2: And score with 21 and go for you.
1: Commander.
2: 10-4, I'm out here. 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
1: 6-8. Oh, I transport you and steal the rock. Great thing, we're going to run out of gas. Get the time to get some gas. First day, he will come. He just called out at Gold Star Bridge.

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1: Dylan.
2: 345 Permanent Subject at 654 Evelyn Road, 654 Evelyn Road, Cross Street Cedarhurst Drive. Is Shirley Smith, supervisor to her client in Roosevelt, is office meds. AMR has been notified.
0: All right, copy route.
2: Yes, sir.

0: to be no sure that he is our help in this fall.
1: That's why I was calling into your line, but he got the wanted person. So I'm gonna say yes, because they done got made up on Kyle's out of routine.
2: Where are you, man?
3: We're here in Washington. Here in Washington.
2: We need a question. Alright, 10-4. Let me go now. I say I call the VK, let me get the van.
3: 10-4, appreciate you, sir.
4: Alright, who you got in the best 10-8 that can go with 9-6?
2: Hey, 10-8, thank you.
0: Thank you, Bravo Van. This is Ray Lewis at 642
2: Claiborne
0: Avenue.
2: I'm here out.
0: Thank you. Thank you.

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1: One hundred thirty.
0: We're going to change the number for runaway.
1: One five three, your case number for runaway going to be 26-06-02698. Use time 1807 for runaway. Did you, because you were not in the paper. You said 2009, did you come in Conqueror Place?
2: 973, give me a 21. 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
1: I got you about 5155 here, please. 1502. 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He advised he let his nephew Courtney Coleman use his car and he didn't bring it back. 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
0: Where are you from yet?
1: Hey, provide immigration. John wants to check on his aunt Kelly and make sure she's in for it. This place is back 1999, you on the radio.
0: Come out at 6630 Franklin D. Roosevelt.

0: 9-7 dispatch, go ahead and raise the juvenile detective for Bravo 3, please.
1: I'm already doing it.
0: 10-4. What you got on burial, please?
2: Make now, come in. Go ahead, sir.
3: 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We arrived right back to the station.
2: That's clear.
4: 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No shades of blue jeans.
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0: I'm 10-8, pull me at 55 and 20 split. 55 southbound at the 20 split on Wisdom with Strand Motors, Hotel Sierra Vista, 727. Hotel Sierra Vista, 727.
1: That's clear.
2: Okay.

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1: Good boy, you rolling. 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
0: Thank you.
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1: 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Nine 7-1.
2: 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Stand by for 21, sir.

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0: My leisure are handcuffs that I have.
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Building 18, apartment 184. You want to see a car at the location? Someone will confirm her. Nisa also put her ID in when she wants to file a report. Exactly. Right. 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
0: Looking in dispatch, IBM 2751, PC1823, 2751-1823, camera 1304, no left side.
2: 2 Bravo 4,
0: 642. At an incident at 1928 Payne Street.

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1: Air fire.
0: 2029 Hotel Corvette Golf 272. Hotel Corvette Golf 272.
1: Street. Oh, yeah, accident. I'm gonna put you on the car then. I'm gonna open it up and read it to you. Hold on.
2: Two zero, Kevin Garnett Court. Speaking for difficulty breathing. I made on primary, engine 3.
3: Yeah,
2: that's clear. Yes, sir.
1: This is 2011 Lincoln. Still in color, expression system 26, register Yvonne Perkins, 2880, Crawford Street out of Jackson, no problem.
3: Yeah.

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0: PR5 PR2. I'm sorry, 3 Bravo 97, show me route to 654 Avalon Road, over 64. 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
2: 10-4. We're in that area. We're going to clear that call. 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
3: 916.
4: Yes, ma'am. On a Nissan Altima. HRQ 916.
1: Probably. And four, ma'am. Go ahead for that teammate.
2: Street. We're being advised of trash fire in the backyard. Remain on primary.

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1: 402.
2: 54,
1: go ahead, sir. Why you need to
2: see I am. Hold on. Taylor, your car gonna be a 2015 Nissan A2, gray in color, expression 926, Rista Nikita Nelson at 2309 Willow. Run out of Jackson, no stolen.
3: No.
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2: 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I don't want to do a van across the air.
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0: Can they have no private property in the home's driveway?

0: Also, evidentemente no pueden existir las relaciones de los chichamores.
1: If they took private, I'll say we'll be too.
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0: Yes, I understand.